Yo, what is Wild 94.9 of Bay's number one hit music station, Gabby and EJ, in the afternoon. Hopefully, you're having a great Wednesday afternoon. Shout out to Ariana Grande. Did you see how the VMA said that that one right there was Song of the Summer? I love the song, but I don't know if it's Song of the Summer, though. I want to be a-

0: JV Show. Grandma and Selena here. Did you know we have a podcast of every single day show? Yeah, you should go back and listen to this morning show. It was really funny. Then tomorrow morning, the show kicks off live at 6 a.m.
1: Yep, and at 8:20, it's our meeting in the ladies' room. 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

0: It's 1049 The Bay's number one hit music station. Gabby and EJ in the afternoon. Coming up next, that's Out of Pocket.
1: Bruh, the fact that this kid did this to a bear?
0: Man.
2: Mm-mm. 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
0: Talk about brave. I could never.
2: At all. We'll definitely talk about it next, y'all.
0: That's Out of Pocket's on the way.

0: 94.9 Bays, number one hit music station, Gabby and EJ in the afternoon. It's time for the outside of pocket stories that you hear. You think to yourself, wow, this is really interesting. So in Washington, a 12-year-old boy is being credited with fending off an angry mama bear that went after him in his backyard. After Sunday dinner, Robin Westgate says that he went to grab a popcorn bowl from the yard when he got face-to-face to a bear.
1: Oh, no.
0: Apparently, he was charged by the bear twice and received some claws to his side, a punctured wound on his hip, and a bite on the wrist. After the counter move, the preteen, the boy, actually slammed his head and thumb into the bear's eyes and then punched and screamed until his father arrived. The bear then charged the father, who apparently landed the hardest punch of his life, and the bear eventually ran away. But let me tell you something. I would have had to change my underwear after that, because I don't know.
1: 100%. Like, what are you talking about? Like,
0: oh, my God.
1: Fighting a bear.
0: I cannot.
1: No, bears are scary, and I feel like you've just seen so many videos about them lately, and it's just crazy to say.
0: Wild.
1: Oh, my gosh. Well, this is kind of interesting. A North Carolina jury ordered former NASCAR driver Jennifer Jo Cobb to pay Tracy Hughes $850,000 over an alleged affair with Hughes' then husband, Clayton Odie Hughes.
0: What?
1: Right. So Hughes alleged that Cobb helped conceal the relationship and won $800,000 for criminal conversation, $50,000 for alienation of affection, and $2 in punitive damages. Now, Cobb, who once held the record for the best finish by a woman in NASCAR's truck series, has not really addressed the public ruling, but that's nuts.
0: I would have been like, excuse me, what is going on?
1: Right. Why do I gotta pay?
0: What's going on? Right.
1: Super out of
0: pocket.
1: Doing
0: the most right now. I don't know. They must be selling Audacity at a discount.
1: I truly believe so. It's definitely a thing these days. Out of pocket, to say the least. Listen, for these stories and more, make sure you hit up wild949.com.
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0: Hey, Gabby and EJ in the afternoon on Y94.9, Bay's number one hit music station. By the way, an invisible day may be the secret to better mental health. We'll definitely talk about it in just a sec.
1: Did you say invisible day?
0: Invisible day.
1: I was like, wait, what the heck did you say? Okay, we'll talk next. Call me like a brother. Treat you like a friend.

0: 94.9 The Bay's number one hit music station. It's Gabby and EJ. Okay, so talk to me. What is an invisible day?
1: So invisible day is literally a term when you're like invisible. It's a concept of radical self-care. Oh. And it's not new at all. It's like just one of those days where you're just laying on the couch and just taking care of yourself. It allows you to prioritize our needs and disconnect from others. They say that invisible days can help regulate your nervous system, and it can give you a break from online hyperconnectivity that we experience every day.
0: I mean, not mad at it.
1: Right. Like, so that's not on your phone, not being outside. It's literally just enjoying your company in the house doing you.
0: Like what I did all last week.
1: Yeah. You had an invisible week. Exactly.
0: Literally. Invisible week. Exactly what happened.
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0: It's 1049, number one for new hit music. I mean, the video's officially out. She dropped it during the VMAs. Shall we?
1: Absolutely, Taylor. Patient Zero. It's got to be song right here. Let's go. It's 1049, y'all.
0: I hate you.

0: Yo, it's 1849 The Bay's number one hit music station. It's Gabby and EJ in the afternoon. Okay, so this couple in New Jersey found a pretty creative way to settle a major wedding debate whose last name they're going to use after getting married.
1: Ooh.
0: I didn't know this was such a big debate. I thought it was like the OG way, like, you know, the woman takes the man's last name.
1: Mm-hmm.
0: But I guess they're switching things up, so.

0: Yeah, what is Wild 94.9 Bay's number one hit music station, Gabby and EJ in the afternoon. So there was a debate on how to take the married last name, right?
1: Yeah, so there's this couple in New Jersey. They found a pretty creative way to settle a major wedding debate, whose last name they'd use after getting married. So since both Bailey Adams and Larissa Scandora wanted to keep their own surname, they created a month-long competition with 31 different challenges, ranging from flip cup to balloon darts to slip and slide races and even competitions in inflatable chicken costumes, okay? The first person to win 16 events would keep their last name while the other would take it after the wedding. They shared the challenges on TikTok. Viewers definitely picked sides. And after 31 contests, it looks like Bailey Adams came out on top, meaning the couple plans to share her last name when they marry in 2028.
0: You know what? I love how fun they took it. It wasn't any fighting or anything like that. It was just fun, if that makes sense.
1: I definitely want to do a competition in an inflatable chicken costume.
0: Because didn't you dress up as a dinosaur one year in one of those inflatable?
1: 100%. And I do an inflatable costume every other year. A chicken might be it this year.
0: Let's go.
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0: 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It's Gabby and EJ in the afternoon.
1: So should a man give his first class seat to his lady? Well, apparently a TikToker's take is splitting the internet.
0: Oh, geez. Let's talk next. Hang on.

0: 94.9, the Bay's number one hit music station, Gabby and EJ in the afternoon. So New York City content creator, her name is Magdalene McAdam, ignited a fierce online debate after claiming a real man should automatically give his first class seat to his partner. Mm. She's speaking to over 500,000 viewers, said that her ex-boyfriend kept a business class upgrade during a flight while she sat in economy. A moment, she said, the beginning of the end of their relationship. It's not about the seat, it's the principle, she said. The viral clip drew sharp responses from both sides. Many men pushed back, arguing they deserve to enjoy or earn perks. And supportive women countered that true partners prioritizes each other comfort. My husband would never accept the upgrade unless I got one too. I think it's easier said than done. But also, if I'm like flying around and I'm like, this is my, why do I have to give up this seat? I don't know. I feel like you're going to have a different take.
1: Well, it is easier said than done, I will say this. But, like, listen, if the roles were reversed, like, if she got the upgrade and he didn't, she would have took that in a second. I know I would have.
0: Right. But my thing is like, why does he?
1: The stigma of a man. Like, oh, your man should be taking care of the woman. So, like, she should be the one to have it over him, which I agree to that to some extent. You know what I mean?
0: I mean, you can't pick and choose when you want to be strong and independent. That's how I'm feeling.
1: Right. No, for sure. I mean, I would have, if he was getting the upgrade, I would have looked at him like, can you pay for my upgrade too?
0: Mm.
1: Like, I want to be in first class with you. What's up?
0: What if there's only one seat left?
1: I mean, then, yeah. I mean, I probably would feel away because I would want the first class seat. Yeah. But not as much, not to go as far as, like, I think this is going, though.
0: Talking about that was the beginning of the end of their relationship. No, because you made it a thing.
1: Right. And posted about it, you know? Got everybody's opinion.
0: Right. Yeah,
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3: Bay Area traffic.
4: Hey, three car wreck in Fremont, southbound 880 before Alvarado Boulevard. It's in the two middle lanes. You are backed up from 92 for about a half hour. And San Mateo, crew still dealing with a wreck northbound.
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0: side right there. Did you see Zara Larsson brought out Sexy Red in LA last night?
1: I did, but I love that. I love how, like, she is just, like, chill, man.
0: No, Zara's just such a girl's girl, too. Like, she gonna bring out the girly pops any which way she can. So, loved that. Let's keep it going, though. Speaking of a girly pop, stupid song. It's on Wild.

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0: Adela with Nicole Kidman on Wild 94.9. Remember when Calvin from San Ho got that crazy cash?
1: Hi, I'm Calvin. I'm from San Jose, California. And I just won $1,000. Honestly, I plan to pay off some bills and maybe get my, because it's actually my son's birthday today. So get him a nice little gift.
0: Well, you could be next. 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

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Disney Plus and Hulu, October 16th. So in case you missed it in theaters when it came out on the big screen in August, you see Cat's Eye from the comfort of your own couch. Olivia Dean, Wild 94.9.

Oh, it's on now. A lot of people in this building, not just me. A lot of us have beef with Jess from the JV show. She set us up. We got sabotaged on the Wild 94.9 Instagram. Go check it out. I can't.

Speaking of living that lush life, Steph, Draymond, Jimmy Butler, Coach Kerr, they're all out in Hawaii right now. Mahalo to the Dubs. Warriors got a preseason game Sunday in Honolulu against the Clippers. Teddy Swims right here. It's Wild 94.9.

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0: 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Graham and Selena here. Did you know we have a podcast of every single day show? Yeah, you should go back and listen to this morning show. It was really funny. Then tomorrow morning, the show kicks off live at 6 a.m.
1: Yep, and at 8:20, it's our meeting in the ladies' room. Ladies, if your man does not pass this test, it's time to dump him. Uh-oh. Details tomorrow morning.

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2: Twitter and Instagram voting went crazy yesterday. Never thought I'd see the day somebody could beat out a Taylor Swift song in Wild or Out. But that's why we do this every night at 8 o'clock, because it's not up to me, not up to my boss. The music on Wild 94.9 is picked by you. You're in full control of the playlist. So we're going to bring Rosé back. We're going to bring her song New Trick back again. Put it up against another Taylor Swift song. This time it's Rosé versus Taylor Swift's Babylon. Vote for the one that you want to stay on.

Rosé's song, new trick, going for another win in Wilder Out tonight. This time, it's between Rosé, new trick, and Taylor Swift, Babylon, right here. Vote in our Twitter timeline, in our Instagram story, at Wild 94.9.

0: same.
1: I got nothing but love for the town, but RIP to Skyline High School's football season. Skyline High just announced the cancellation of the remainder of its football season, citing lack of players, injuries, transfers.

Bay Area, I don't know if you're the same way I am, but Halloween is my favorite time of year. 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It's black Hidden Valley Ranch. 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If you've seen it, let me know on Instagram if it's worth the price.

0: 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Graham and Selena here. Did you know we have a podcast of every single day show? Yeah, you should go back and listen to this morning show. It was really funny. Then tomorrow morning, the show kicks off live at 6 a.m.
1: Yep, and at 8:20, it's our meeting in the ladies' room. Ladies, if your man does not pass this test, it's time to dump him. Uh-oh. Details tomorrow morning. 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

See, ladies, this is what a real man does. Even though Pete Davidson and Ariana Grande broke up years ago, he's still defending her in public, and he's got her back. New York

can't remember the last time I went to a gas station and I didn't spend triple digits filling up my tank. Gas prices out of control. Groceries are crazy. That's why Crazy Cash is coming back Monday morning with the JV show. $1,000 every hour.

Shout out to Nicole in Union City, though, thinking that song is all about her. Adela, Nicole Kidman. Like I said, that's going out to the Yoon. It's Strawberry on Wild 94.9, the Bay's number one hit music station. Kendrick.

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had to go back to that Petal album for Hannah and Milbrae. Also, big shout to Sean checking in from San Carlos. Appreciate y'all holding me down on Instagram @StrawberryRadio. Here we go, Bay Area. 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

So the woman that allegedly shot up Rihanna and A$AP Rocky's house is declared mentally fit for trial. She's facing attempted murder charges and a whole slew of things.

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0: 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Graham and Selena here. 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
1: Duh.
0: Yeah, you should go back and listen to this morning show. It was really funny. Then tomorrow morning, the show kicks off live at 6 a.m.
1: Yep, and at 8:20, it's our meeting in the ladies' room. Ladies, if your man does not pass this test, it's time to dump him. Uh-oh. 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

got to do a better job of like spreading the word when Justin Bieber pops up randomly in the Bay and just hangs out at the park, whether he's performing or not. 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
2: It's Kiana in for Angelina. So much new music on the way for us to hear. Requests for Karol G and Bruno Mars will play that. Temper City. We're kicking off with Ariana Grande celebrating 2 months of her album Petal. This is the title track on the new hit list.

Wild's 94.9, the Bay's number one hit music station. It's Kiana in for Angelina on the new hit list. Yo, I was today years old when I found out that Tame Impala's real name is Kevin. I'm gonna need him to do a Kevin tour. Maybe he can bring out Kevin Jonas. Oh, now I'm just throwing out ideas here. This is Loser.

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Wild's 94.9, the Bay's number one hit music station. It's the new hit list. My name's Kiana, in for Angelina. So if this song sounds reminiscent to you of maybe Miley Cyrus's We Can't Stop, there's a reason behind that. Adela has confirmed that the guy who kind of does the rap part on this song was the same guy from We Can't Stop. This is Ain't in LA on the new hit list.

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Wild's 94.9, the Bay's number one hit music station. Mother has officially dropped the music video for Patient Zero. Of course, I'm talking about Taylor Swift. It's Kiana in for Angelina on the new hit list. Now I get to analyze it for all of the Easter eggs.

0: something. You've heard the saying, man, everything's so expensive right now, it costs an arm and a leg, right?
1: Oh, of course.
2: And that's like the world we live in right now because everything is so expensive. Yeah.
0: It is. But have you ever wondered what the actual cost of an arm and a leg is?
3: An arm and a leg.
2: I haven't seen that on Amazon yet.
0: And y'all are laughing, but this is a very serious story. So 6 years ago, this 56-year-old drunk man in New York City actually fell into the subway tracks, and a train operator failed to stop in time. Train ran him over, ultimately messing up his arm and his leg. He survived.
4: 844-844-IHEART.
5: Help your kid excel in math and love it.

0: Stephanie, I'm going to say something. I think Gianna is a part of this. I'm curious if you are as well, okay?
1: Okay.
0: The Truman Show delusion. Have you ever heard of that?
1: I have heard of the Truman Show.
0: Yeah, so basically, so you know, that Jim Carrey is like, you know, stuck in a TV world. He's a character. So there's a real condition. It's called the Truman Show delusion. It's a condition marked by a patient's belief that they're the star of an imaginary reality show.
2: I have that 1,000%. I've said, like, I feel like I'm in the Truman Show right now because some of the stuff that happens to me just can't be real life. I swear.
1: I think probably a lot of people suffer from this.
0: Gianna, what would be the name of your reality TV show?
2: Probably just the Gianna Show at this point.
0: There we go.
3: G's World.
0: G's World.
2: That's me. G Squared.

0: Clarissa, you ready for the stupid criminal of the day?
1: Yeah, tell me about him.
0: All right, so it's a he, yes, and he was driving recklessly, and there's no good reason to drive recklessly or fast. However, he felt he had a great reason to. So he was pulled over on his motorcycle going 72 in a 25-mile-per-hour zone.
2: Oh, my God.
0: Now, the cop goes up to him, you know, and they have the body cam footage to actually prove this, goes up to him and says, hey, what's going on? What are you driving so fast for? You were moving a little bit too quick, weren't you? And he says, yeah, man, I was moving real quick. And the cop says, well, I was trying to figure out why you're going so fast. Could you explain to me? And this guy on the motorcycle says to the cop, I was trying to get the McDonald's breakfast.
1: That is not worth it. McDonald's breakfast? I don't know. I only eat that if it's like my last option.
2: Oh, no, I would speed for that.
3: My wife would definitely be caught speeding.
2: Yeah,
3: like
2: I've been there. One time I pulled up to the drive-thru whenever it ends, 11 a.m.? It was like 11:02, and I begged for hash browns, and they were like, ma'am, breakfast is over. I'm like, you're telling me in the last 2 minutes, all of the hash browns disintegrated into thin air.
3: They turned into french fries.
2: I said, you're going to give me a hash brown, whether you like it or not. And they did.
3: Oh, wow.
0: The person I was talking about on the motorcycle was actually our very own Gianna.
2: It was me that day years ago.
4: 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My neighbor did too.
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0: And more wild music you need to know.
1: Audrey Hobart. Sumi.

0: The DM we got says, my man won't do a couple's costume with me, even though he's done it with other girls before.
1: Oh, boy. She's not happy. We have her on hold. We'll keep her anonymous. She joins us next, a group chat.

0: The DM we got says, my boyfriend is refusing to do a couple's costume with me for Halloween.
1: Oh, boy. We have her on this right now, group chat. I feel like we get a DM like this every year around this time.
0: Oh, yeah.
1: We're here to help you out. We'll keep you anonymous, but what exactly is going on?
2: Yeah, I'm just super pissed off at my boyfriend right now because he doesn't want to do a couple's costume with me.
3: Oh, okay. Why not? Hi. What's going on?
2: I really don't understand why he doesn't want to do one with me, but I love Halloween. It's like my favorite holiday. I've mentioned it to him before. And last night we're just sitting, you know, having dinner, and I'm talking about how it might be nice for us to go look for costumes this week. Mm-hmm. And out of nowhere, he says, I'm not doing a couple's costume with you. I think it's stupid.
0: Stupid. I don't like that.
1: I guess it is an easy thing for him to do to make you happy, though.
3: Yeah, very easy.
0: You're like, what's the big deal?
2: It's so easy, and he knows how much I would appreciate it, and he's just not interested in doing it. And so I asked him, like, why don't you want to do it? He said that he doesn't feel like we need to do one. So now I'm just kind of like, do you not want me on your Instagram? Because the last girl you were dating, on your Instagram, and you guys did a couple's costume. What is it about me that you don't want to do a couple's costume with?
3: Well, here's the thing. Let that be in the past. Let that be the thing you did with this ex, couple's costume. Now in this new amazing relationship with such a great person like you, how about you guys go with separate costumes and then you start your own tradition.

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0: 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I could

0: We're getting advice for Anonymous inside group chat tonight. Halloween's around the corner, so she was talking with her boyfriend. They've been dating for almost a year, being like, babe, we should do this couple's costume or maybe this one. And he was like, how about none? Oh, I don't want to do them. I think they're stupid. But he has done them with one of his exes before.
1: So she's all worked up. Leslie, what are your thoughts?
2: Okay, you know what? This chick is crazy. Ooh. How in the world can she expect some guy to just follow along and do whatever she says? He's got a brain, and he can think for himself. If he doesn't want to do it this year, then get off his back. I mean, what's wrong with you?
0: But if it's the one little thing that makes her happy, why not just do it if you really love that person?
2: If that is the only thing that makes her happy in her entire life, then you should leave her.
1: Oh, she's the issue.
0: Oh, no.
1: Well, all right, perfect. Thank you so much for joining group chat. Now, Katie, you feel much differently.
3: I think that he should suck it up and put on the costume. I mean, I don't see why it's such a big deal.
0: Right?
3: Like, what kind of PTSD can he have from past Halloween? Like,
1: from his ex?
0: Yeah, he'll be fine.
1: All right, we're 50-50 our spot.

We've been getting advice for Anonymous. October 1st is tomorrow. Halloween is kind of coming up. She wants to do a couple's costume with her man. He doesn't want to do it, but she knows he's done it with other people before.

0: voice, I hear the same.
1: So we're getting advice for Anonymous inside group chat tonight. She's been dating her man for almost a year, and they were trying to plan a couple's costume, but her boyfriend was like, I don't want to do one with you. I think they're stupid. They're kind of dumb. And she also realized that he's done one with an ex before, so she's not happy.
2: Sabrina, you're inside group chat. What are your thoughts?
3: I think she's overreacting like a little. Mm. I get where she's coming from because I would think it's a little shady too if he'd done it in the past. But I think that like it's okay to just do your own thing. Yeah. As long as you're going to like a party together and spending the day together, I guess it doesn't really matter to me. Like I do feel like she's overreacting a little.
2: And it's a valid point. As long as you guys are celebrating together and spending quality time together, that's what really matters in every holiday.
4: She could always get a couple's costume with one of his friends. Doesn't mean they got to do anything, but if he doesn't want to dress up and match with her, maybe one of his friends will.
1: I think she should do that. And then she should date one of his friends and leave him for not doing a couple's costume. It's not that hard.
2: Just when I thought we had our final answer, this happened. All right, well, we'll continue the conversation. Thank you so much for joining group chat. We'll continue the convo right in our Instagram. There's actually a video of this girl calling in and explaining the issue. It's all up now at VBros on air.
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0: And more wild music you need to know.
1: Thailand's Zara Larson. She did it again.

0: Denise, have you heard of Brolatties?
1: Brolatties? No. Brolatties,
0: yeah, no. So you ladies are getting a lot of love this morning from this article that I saw. So Pilates, we all know what Pilates are, right?
2: Of course.
0: And the average clientele for Pilates is normally females. That's what you see on social media, right?
1: Yeah.
0: Yeah, so now there's a thing called Brolatties. That's where guys go and trying to do Pilates. They thought it was going to be an easy exercise to do. Yeah. Instead, men are finding out real quickly, the instructor's saying that guys aren't very good at Pilates, and they're now giving credit to the ladies that, you know, I'm going to work out. What are you doing? Pilates? That's not a workout. But guys that are attempting Brolatties are now finding out that you ladies are actually very much doing a workout when you go to your quote-unquote Pilates class.
1: It's hard. You got to be graceful, too. And I don't know very many men that are that graceful, you know?
2: Yeah. And you need to have a strong pelvic floor. So.
3: Whoa, that was a lot.
0: Yeah.
2: You do. It's true.
3: I don't even know what a pelvic floor is.
2: Exactly.
0: Have you ever tried Pilates before, Mikey?
3: No. Nope. No. I probably should, though.
2: You should. Yeah. I used to do Pilates very often, and there would be men on social media that were like, oh, you ladies will call anything a workout these days. And then I'm like, you go try it. Please. Wait, tell me how you like it.
0: Do we know if Mikey's got a good, what is it called, pelvic floor?
2: Pelvic floor.
3: I have a very strong one. Been working that.

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1: Play 1 second of a song, and I wonder if you at home can tell me the artist and the title. We'll start with our very own Mikey V. Your first song in 1 second wonder is...
2: We started
1: from the bottom.
2: Drake. That's pretty easy, Frankie.
1: That was too easy for you?
3: Started from the bottom, now we're here.
0: Yeah.
1: I remember that you said it was easy on your second one. Over to Gianna. Gianna, mm-hmm. 1 Second Wonder. Artist and title of this song right here.
0: Eminem, Lose Yourself.
1: Wow.
0: That was harder.
1: That was harder, but not hard. Okay. Mikey V, talking all this trash of how easy these are. Mikey V, artist and title of this song right here.
2: One more time.
1: Okay. Here we go. 1 second wonder.
2: Well, I don't want to say it's Katy Perry Roar, but I don't know. That's not what it is. John, got me?
0: My guess is definitely wrong if it's not that. It sounds like Avril Lavigne.
1: No, I'll give you 2 seconds on this one, right?
2: There you go. Unstoppable.
0: Sia.
2: Sia, yeah.
0: I thought it was that song, What the Hell. Remember? Okay.
2: Doesn't
0: you love me? Whatever.
2: So it's not that one, though,
0: it's
2: for the record.
0: Not that one.
1: Okay. That's what Mikey gets, though, for talking trash. Okay, back to Gianna. The final song in 1 second wonder is...
0: Black Eyed Peas, I Got a Feeling.
3: Ooh. That tonight's gonna be a good night. Mm-hmm. That tonight's there gonna we go. Be a...
2: Hopefully you did better than us in that third one over there. That wasn't Avril Lavigne sung by Gianna.
1: No, it was a Katy Perry. That was Sia.
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0: Amber, do you have any pets?
1: I actually have a pet snake.
0: Oh, a snake.
2: Wow.
0: That's unique.
3: Yeah, I was thinking cat or dog will take a snake. But if you're a cat owner, this is my brother Mikey, our best friend Jenna. They're cat owners. I don't know if this now snakes are different than cats for sure. But did you know how long you can actually leave a cat at home by itself for?
4: Oh, I'm testing that right now because I am not living at my house because of the issues I'm having there.
2: Oh, so wait, so your cats are alone at your house?
4: Yeah, they're holding on the fort.
2: Oh, that's sad. I always think about this whenever I go on vacation. I'm like, how long is too long to keep my little baby at home?
4: Anything over 3 to 4 days, I ask somebody to pop by and check them out. Yeah.
0: 3 to 4 days. According to this article, vets say healthy adult cats can generally be left alone for up to 12 hours at a time.
4: Oh, 12 hours?
2: No.
4: Every day.
2: Nuh-uh.
0: They say if you come home and the cat has urinated outside of the litter box, it means he or she is not happy because you left them alone.
4: That happens.
2: Your cats do that.
4: Boy, yo, don't point at me like that.
2: Mine cat does not pee anywhere else besides the litter box.
4: You can tell that me and John don't have kids because they're like, your cat. My cat would never do that.
2: You're a bad father.
4: My cat can last 5 days by itself.
2: That's crazy. I'm going to call the animal control.
0: Real question is, how long can your snake be alone?
1: probably a really long time. I have left up to 2 weeks.
2: Goodness. Well, we got to go home now to our cats, yeah, to say the least.
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0: joined by Maria as we spread these positive vibes. What's that one thing making you smile?
1: We're babysitting my sister's dog for the weekend, so I'm just like, oh, a little thing to cuddle with. I'm so excited.
0: See, at first I got confused. You said babysitting, and then you said dog, yes. Not human. Oh, yes. That makes more sense. As a dog owner, I understand why you did that. I do not have any kids yet, and we refer to my little baby Luna as our baby.
2: She's your baby.
0: Baby, yeah.

0: Tracy, are you on the dating apps?
1: Yes, I am for a little bit now.
0: There you go. There's a new thing you're going to start seeing people talk about. It's called ego scrolling. Have you heard of ego scrolling?
1: No, but it sounds very specific, and I feel like, wait, what is it?
2: It's like when people match you and then chat with you just to build their ego, but they don't actually want to hang out with you.
0: Mikey V, everybody. Whoa. So check this out. Yeah, it's not about finding the one, right? It's about getting some attention. Maybe you're not feeling good about yourself. You know, like, you know what? I just want to get a whole bunch of matches, so my ego goes up a little bit. You start having some conversations and they go nowhere, but that's on purpose. You just simply want to get that interaction and feel good about yourself.
1: Yeah, I mean, I'll be honest, like, I do that, so I guess I ego scroll, but like, I don't expect anything serious from the apps, but they're fun.
3: I was gonna say, what, back when I was on the apps, I would tell my friends, like, I'm just going on today just to get an ego boost. Like, I really don't even care anymore.
2: Walking around with extra confidence now.
3: Yep.
2: Because ego scrolling.
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0: Stephanie, I'm going to say something. I think Gianna is a part of this. I'm curious if you are as well, okay?
1: Okay.
0: The Truman Show delusion. Have you ever heard of that?
1: I have heard of the Truman Show.
0: Yeah, so basically, so you know, Jim Carrey is like, you know, stuck in a TV world. He's a character. So there's a real condition. It's called the Truman Show delusion. It's a condition marked by a patient's belief that they're the star of an imaginary reality show.
2: I have that 1,000%. I've said, like, I feel like I'm in the Truman Show right now because some of the stuff that happens to me just can't be real life, I swear.
1: I think probably a lot of people suffer from this.
3: Gianna, what would be the name of your reality TV show?
2: Probably just the Gianna Show at this point.
3: There we go.
0: G's World.
3: G's World.

0: Clarissa, you ready for the stupid criminal of the day?
1: Yeah, tell me about him.
0: All right, so it's a he, yes, and he was driving recklessly. And there's no good reason to drive recklessly or fast. However, he felt he had a great reason to. So he was pulled over on his motorcycle going 72 in a 25-mile-per-hour zone.
2: Oh, my God.
0: Now, the cop goes up to him, you know, and they have the body cam footage to actually prove this. Goes up to him and says, hey, what's going on? What are you driving so fast for? You were moving a little bit too quick, weren't you? And he says, yeah, man, I was moving real quick. And the cop says, well, I was trying to figure out why you're going so fast. Could you explain to me? And this guy on the motorcycle says to the cop, I was trying to get the McDonald's breakfast.
1: That is not worth it. McDonald's breakfast? I don't know. I only eat that if it's like my last option.
2: Oh, no, I would speed for that.
3: My wife would definitely be caught speeding.
2: Yeah, I've been there. One time I pulled up to the drive-thru whenever it ends, 11 a.m.? It was like 11:02, and I begged for hash browns, and they were like, ma'am, breakfast is over. I'm like, you're telling me in the last 2 minutes, all of the hash browns disintegrated into thin air.
3: They turned to french fries.
2: I said, you're going to give me a hash brown, whether you like it or not. And they did.
0: Oh, wow. The person I was talking about on the motorcycle was actually our very own Gianna.
2: It was. It was me that day years ago.
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0: 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Selena.
1: Nothing in Piedmont this morning, Jess, but thanks for asking. Yeah. Bay Bridge, things are stop and go. 80 westbound between West Grand and the metering lights. Those lights are on. Delays do continue to Fremont Street in the city there. On the San Mateo Bridge, though, we have a two-car accident. 92 westbound at the high rise. Blocking the two right lanes. Everything is stopped because emergency crews are there. And things are not moving from the San Mateo Bridge toll plaza. Just a heads up, major delays there. Things are also stop and go on the Altamont Pass, 580 westbound between 205 and Northland Road. Graham.
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1: All right, let's kick off the JV show. Coming up next after this, Ariana Grande, Hate That I Made You Love Me, right here on Wild.

0: Grande. 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I'm Selena.
1: I'm Graham.
2: And I'm Jess.
0: Okay, it's Baby Friday.
1: Okay.
0: Yeah. It's Friday Junior. What's the official Thursday name?
1: Beatles I would play Friday. The first talk back right now.
0: Perfect.
1: And then that's going to dive into just that.
3: Good morning, JB Show. Beth from Fremont. So there was a little bit of confusion with my talk back yesterday about Fetus Friday versus Baby Friday. Okay, if you're going to have a baby, it has to be a fetus first, right? So here's my thoughts. Mondays are always Mondays. Tuesdays are Fetus Friday because the fetus has to be growing. Wednesdays, of course. Thursdays are Baby Friday and Fridays are Friday. What do you think? Bye.
0: I think you've had way too many espresso shots.
2: I think it makes sense.
1: No, I understand. I mean, I guess I understand it, but am I going to employ it?
0: No.
1: Is it going to catch on?
0: No.
1: And the answer there is
0: there will be no version of Friday or any variation of Baby Fetus Friday on a Tuesday.
1: If you're walking around on Tuesday telling people on the street, "Happy Fetus Friday, everybody!" People are going to be like, "What in the?" You might get
0: you placed on a 5150.
1: Yeah. You might get
2: punched. You probably shouldn't just say Fetus Friday out.
1: He's shouting fetus just in general.
0: Yeah, I think just don't.
1: It might be controversial.
0: Yeah.
1: I don't know why, but feels like that. I don't know.
0: Right.
1: Yeah.
0: Yeah, we'll see. And then on a Tuesday, Tuesdays is just a Tuesday.
1: Yeah.
0: Sorry.
1: Yeah, Tuesdays are just.
0: Jess always says Tuesdays are even worse than Mondays.
2: They
1: I agree.
2: So. Yeah. So then we're sticking with Baby Friday for today.
1: I'm fine with that.
0: I like that. I also kind of like Friday Junior, though. That's out. It's not a thing.
1: And that still works.
0: Okay. So either or.
1: Yeah.
0: So are we doing Fetus Friday at all, even on a Thursday, or is that just out at this point?
1: I think we're moving on.
0: But I think I'm fine with that.
2: We do need something for Tuesday.
0: Okay, well, what do you got?
2: We don't have anything for
1: And why don't we have anything for Monday?
0: In some hot water. Jess and Graham have details. Here's Doja.

0: Good morning, JV Show. Just an idea about Tuesday. Since we already have a Friday junior and we believe Tuesday is no better than Monday, what about Monday senior? Have a great day.
1: Happy Monday senior. Happy senior Monday. That sounds like it's for old people.
2: For like senior citizens. Yeah. I don't know. We got to work on that. Yeah. Maybe like a what about a baby
3: hump day?
2: No.
4: No.
2: Oh. I don't know.
4: Baby hump.
2: Baby humps. Yeah, I don't know.
1: Back to being Tuesday.
2: Yeah. Yeah. All right, guys, it's time for...
5: The four things you need a heads up on to start your day.
2: Happy first day of October, by the way.
1: Now we're talking. Oh, yeah.
2: All right, do you guys remember that lady who shot into Rihanna's home?
4: Yeah.
2: Well, she was back in court where she was deemed mentally fit to stand trial, by the way. So that is happening. She's been indicted on attempted murder and assault charges. Her pre-trial hearing coming up on the 29th. She's facing life in prison without the possibility of parole if convicted on all charges.
1: Wow.
4: Oh, dang.
1: All right. V's and brooms down, everybody. Game two of the Golden State Valkyries first round playoff series with the Wings was last night in Dallas, and the Valkyries unable to pull off the two-game sweep. The game was an absolute thriller, though. Did you ladies watch?
2: Yeah.
1: Sure you did. Women supporting women. Love to see it. A Wings player, Arike Ogunbowale, set an NBA playoff record. She scored 45 points in the game, including hitting a three in the final seconds that sent the game into overtime. Wings eventually pulled ahead, won the game 108-100. Deciding game three is going to be back here at Chase Center tomorrow night. V's back up, everyone.
4: Hot start to your October. Temperatures continue in the mid-80s with some cities reaching the 90s today. Prepare yourself, you guys. Next week, it's looking like it's going to be even warmer. What? Mainly in the 90s.
1: Jeez. Mm-hmm. Hey, Pisces besties.
4: Hey.
1: Your day today is going to be a 9. Yeah. Prepare for something adorable coming your way today. Maybe a cute puppy at the park or just one of your kids doing something extra sweet. Oh. Take a moment to cherish it because the universe sent you that tiny moment of pure joy on purpose. Let it remind you that life doesn't always need to be deep. Sometimes adorable is enough. Like a cute little puppy's gonna come up to me today.
2: I can't wait to see what my cat does. Your kids are gonna do something cute, Jess.
4: Oh,
1: Jess is a Pisces?

0: Oh, yeah.
1: Yeah. You didn't know that?
0: Well, said something about a puppy and kids, and we know she hates both those things.
2: Yeah.
0: So
2: well, the kids part just doesn't apply to her.
1: Yeah.
3: My Good cat. Morning, JV Morning Show family. This is Dr. Buddy Lee. Got a quick question for you. Have you ever watched a live or watched someone who pre-recorded a video and they start the video with, oh, I didn't put on my makeup. Oh, my hair is messed up. Oh, I didn't get up to put on proper clothes, or I didn't get to shave. I didn't get a haircut, just whatever it is. And now the whole entire video, that's all you're paying attention to. Why don't they just go ahead?
0: Oh, oh, that quick, ran out of time there on that quick question. And I guess we'll never know what he was going to ask.
2: Quick, by the way.
0: Dang, we were so close to getting through that quick question, but we won't be able to answer it because he wasn't quick enough.
2: yeah, you guys only have, what is it, 30 seconds?
0: 30 seconds is usually enough time for a quick question.
2: Yeah. Normally it is. we're the JV Show. I'm Selena.
0: We love you, Dr. Buddy. We love you. It's our number one listener in Nashville, by the way. I'm Graham.
2: And I'm Jess. A couple of people in hot water. Mm-hmm. Graham, do you want to start?
0: I would. I don't know if you guys saw this, but some pictures of this incident have gone a little viral lately. A fitness influencer sparked a lot of outrage after he was seen in a video riding on a sea turtle.
2: On top?
0: Yep.
2: Reverse cowgirl?
0: Man. Side saddle.
2: Side saddle.
0: This sea turtle is on the beach. This is a Ukrainian fitness influencer. He's since had to apologize. This happened in Oman, the country of Oman. And he sees this adult sea turtle and the thing's attempting to kind of crawl away. And then he sits down on the shell of it. And also in the video, he seems to be holding a little teensy tiny newly hatched baby turtle. And that thing's wriggling around, and so obviously people are upset that he's not only abusing the, what I would guess, is the mom turtle, and then the little baby turtle. He's issued an apology, and I think another woman that he was with also seen sitting on the turtle shell.
2: Is the turtle okay?
0: I think the turtle is fine by all accounts, but what in the world with the sea life is going on right now? Does everyone want to make a video of themselves abusing? First, we had the guy that threw the rock at the monk seal.
2: Yeah.
0: Then we had the kid down in Southern California kicking the sea lion in the face. And now this. Is this people? Have we run out of stuff to do to go viral and now we just have to abuse marine life?
2: I just don't understand the look at me, look at me. I mean, I do understand that part, but
0: yeah,
2: like.
0: Yeah, it's social me.
2: Obviously. But like when I see like an animal or, you know, we're down at the pier or whatever and there's like seals or whatever it is, like,
0: hey, bro, let me kick it.
2: I have no desire to like be in the shot with them. Like, I'll record them from afar. I don't need to like.
1: Like, sit on it,
2: take one for a ride or anything. Do you know what I mean? Like, that part's just very weird to me.
0: Riding a turtle, they're so slow. Like, what's the game there?
2: Where are you going?
0: Like, what's it going to get you to? It's not going to be a thrilling ride at all. I mean, it's a very large turtle. But
1: yeah, but it looks like he's squishing her into the ground.
2: He weighs, like, 200 pounds.
0: Yeah.
2: Like, come on.
1: Yeah, I know.
0: Well, when fitness influencing isn't going well enough, ride a turtle. A sea turtle.
1: I guess.
2: Never heard that saying before. Is that one of those ones that me and Jess grew up not hearing?
0: Yeah. Yeah, it's like save a horse, ride a cowboy.
2: Yeah. Oh, yeah. My mom didn't. Yeah, she didn't say that around the house.
0: Oh. Mm-hmm.
2: Neither of those.
0: Got it.
2: Another person
1: another
2: in hot water.
1: Person. Yes. And you can check out this video, JV Morning Show. A teacher seen dancing with her students, and she is going she's gone viral for it, and she's gotten in trouble for it.
0: What's wrong with dancing around?
1: Well, the caption says, you have students that match your personality, and then she's basically shaking her booty along with her class of young kids. So people not very happy about this. They're like, we're sending our kids to school, and this is what you're doing. You're posting social media videos with them, and they're standing on top of the desks, basically like moving their bodies side to side. What do you guys think about this? Would you guys be upset?
2: Okay, if it was my kids, yeah. I'm not upset watching this because those aren't my kids. If it was my kids, I would. I would be a little upset.
0: Are you more upset about her trying to make some social media content?
2: For me, the
0: dance moves?
2: For me, it's posting any video. You're posting any TikTok video and my kid is in it. It does help that you can't see any of the kids' faces, I guess.
1: Right.
2: But I mean, does that help or is that worse? Because if you can't see their faces, you can see their backsides. And they're dancing. I don't know. I don't like the idea of sending my kid to school and the teachers and they're just making TikToks with them.
0: That does seem a little...
2: That is very icky to me.
0: I think I'm more upset about that part than the actual, like, dancing. Like, they're just...
2: Right, they're dancing around.
0: Kids are dancing around,
2: you can tell they're having
0: fun.
2: But I don't like the posting of
0: like, shouldn't we be learning how to read?
1: Right.
0: How's the reading lesson going today? Let's
1: honestly
0: work on that.
1: I feel like this happens more often than you think or than you even know of. Like, I think there are teachers out there that might be posting videos already, whether there's kids in them or not, but it's during class time.
2: I don't mind so much the videos where the kids aren't in them. A lot of times teacher will, like, have the camera on themselves and they'll just record, like, their class's reaction to them, like, saying something. Mm-hmm. And it's funny.
0: Wouldn't you rather
2: I don't really mind that.
0: Wouldn't you rather have the fun teacher than the strict mean teacher, though? Like,
2: she seems
0: like she's a fun teacher, you know, that's like engaging the students and having fun. I don't know. Like, I'm not supporting what I'm seeing here, but also
2: what are the comments saying, Jess?
0: Let's make education fun outraged at the same time.
1: People are outraged. As somebody said, you know, teachers need to stop posting other people's kids. Meanwhile, we're in a literacy crisis. Like,
0: that's what I said. How's the reading lesson going?
1: So it sucks because it's hard to be like, okay, is she posting it to be the fun teacher because she's dancing with her kids or because she wants to gain traction on social media and get paid?
2: It's that.
0: Yeah.
2: It's
0: the motivation? Again, it's back to it being social media.
1: Right.
0: It's all about me.
2: I like that.
0: Yeah, I just invented that.
2: Right, yeah.
0: Like, I just invented that like 3 minutes
2: just
0: ago.
2: Just because she did this video doesn't mean that they're not doing other learning things in the class. Yeah. This is just a short little, you know, 5-second clip or whatever. It is. I mean, if they weren't doing this, that they still have recess and playtime. There's still other time to have
0: There's
2: fun.
0: Colleges that have influencer courses now. So maybe we're just starting now.
2: Starting
0: colleges,
2: young.
0: Yeah, let's just start the influencer courses right here in the first grade.
1: Somebody brought this to people's attention. You know, the kids are on the table and they're dancing for her TikTok video. What if one of the kids falls? Are you now more angry at this? Because maybe at first you're like, oh, it's just a lighthearted dancing video. But,
0: and then I'm like, why did Timmy break his arm today? He fell off the desk. He was doing what up there for TikTok? Yeah, I would be upset.
2: But we also would have never known because this video wouldn't have been posted. The only people who would have known is
0: also true.
2: That parent.
0: Yeah, also true.
1: I don't know.
2: Check out both of those, the kids dancing and the influencer on the turtle. JV Morning Show is there on our Instagram story. Coming up next on the JV Show, we have Gabriel Iglesias tickets for you.
0: And I also want to talk about a little winning. You could be doing some cash winning on Prize Picks, America's number one sports picks app. It is daily fantasy, and it's daily fantasy done the fun way, the right way. Your regular fantasy league, let's be honest, you're already bored by it. I know I am. My regular fantasy leagues, I just really don't care. But where I do care is where I could be winning money each and every day. Setting lineups, you're just picking more or less than on 2-6 player stat projections. So you can set a lineup in under a minute, probably even under 30 seconds if you want, and hit submit. And when your sports predictions and your opinions on sports or what a player might do that night correct, cash is hitting your account in just minutes. Tomorrow is the day that I'll be giving out Graham's picks, my picks for the upcoming Niner game. But again, just a couple things that are on my radar right now. Brock Purdy more or less than 1.5 passing touchdowns for the game against the Broncos on Sunday. I'm hitting more on that. Brock Purdy more or less than 16.5 rushing yards in that game. I'm also going to be hitting more on that. Those might be two of Graham's picks. We shall see tomorrow. 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

0: Bridge. On the Bay Bridge, everything is stop and go. 80 westbound between the Maze and the metering lights, which are on. Delays continue to Fremont Street. And we have your regular stoppage in Vallejo, 37 westbound between Wilson and the Lane Merge. Graham.
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0: Coming up next here on the JV Show, we are going to be hooking you up with these tickets for Gabriel Iglesias when he comes to SAP Center. Plus, we are getting closer, you guys, to male birth control. I want to give you the latest after Tame Impala. Here's Dracula.

0: Dracula. It's Wild 94.9. We're the Bay's number one hit music station. The JV Show. I'm Selena.
1: I'm Graham.
0: And I'm Jess. Thanks so much for hanging out with us. We do have your Gabriel Iglesias tickets. Those are on standby. Guys, we are getting closer to male birth control.
2: Yep. Love it.
0: It is about dang time. I know we've been talking about this for like years, but it's right there. We are so close. So there's one company that has a new pill. It's not out yet that I know of. But
1: what's taking so long?
0: I don't really know. Maybe
1: we made
0: just
1: a COVID vaccine in like 2 weeks.
0: I know. I think they're just still testing things. I'm not really sure, but we're so close. There's this new pill that I saw a report on. It's called Pause Pill.
1: Okay.
0: It's this again. This is male oral contraceptive.
1: Uh-huh.
0: And you can use it two different ways, they say. You can use it on demand, you know, before you get busy.
1: Okay.
0: And it'll, like, you know, keep you safe there. Or, because it gives 24 hours of protection. Or the other way that you could use it is you can take it daily, you know, for continuous coverage, just like, you know, the birth control pills that women will take, and you're just covered as long as you take it.
1: Interesting.
0: Right? I cannot wait for guys to have to go through this, and they're out with the boys and alarm goes off on their phone like, oh, I gotta take my birth control, and then they gotta take it so they have continuous coverage.
2: Right.
0: Like, we need to get to that point. Why has it all been on us?
1: Don't blame me. Blame the medicine. That's just where it's at.
0: I'm not blaming you. It is. It's the people who make these these meds.
1: Like, I don't know.
0: Nobody ever thought to, let's stop men.
2: Why do I also feel like men are just like this?
1: I love this idea.
2: They would not be up for it.
1: Are you kidding me? I think it's a great idea.
2: It is a great idea.
1: You think in my 20s I wanted to go out and have some kids? Not a chance.
0: Yeah, I feel like a lot of guys
1: also
0: would.
1: A lot of guys are also anti some of the other forms of contraception.
0: Right.
1: So this one seems better.
0: Yeah, I think there's a lot of guys that would get on this because, I mean, there's a lot of people that don't want to have kids when they're not ready, you know? And it happens a lot.
1: Mm-hmm.
0: And a lot of times it's because, you know, hey, their partner says that they're on the pill or whatever, but they're not, or they forgot a day or two, and maybe it was an accident. But if you can, like, double up the coverage,
1: and as a parent, when you have some older teen or young 20s sons, are you kidding me?
0: There you go.
1: I would force him to take this.
0: You gonna, like, grind it up and put it in his smoothies?
1: Yeah.
0: Like, here's your breakfast smoothie.
1: I don't want to be a grandparent
0: this
1: early. I'm not ready to be grandpa. And I know you're not ready to be a dad. So I'm doing us all a favor.
0: Yeah. I'm here for this.
1: I'm here for it, too.
2: Yeah, they need to speed up the process.
0: Yeah, what is taking so dang long?
1: I mean, to have it, like you said, as an available option for men, and then women have an available option as well, and there are other options in between there that everybody can use.
0: Love it.
2: Yep.
1: Safer the better.
0: Mm-hmm. All right, and Graham, what do you have here?
1: I got a new world record alert, you guys. This woman has just earned the title as the shortest female firefighter ever on record. She is just 4 feet 10 years old. She works for a fire department.
2: 10 years old.
0: 10
1: 4 feet 10 inches. Sorry, she was 4
2: She's
1: feet
2: the
1: 10 inches
2: one too.
1: Tall. That would be very young. She's 4 feet 10. I was scanning for her. I was just looking at this article looking for her name, and I just see her last name is Kelso. I was like, what is her damn first name? It's driving me crazy. And her last name's Kelso. Anyway, she's 4 feet 10 inches tall, and that apparently earns her the Guinness World Record for shortest woman in the profession. She said it was a joke around the fire department, and a lot of the guys were like, you should see if that's an actual record. It turns out it is, and when she applied, she was certified as the youngest female.
0: Autumn Kelso.
1: Autumn, there you go. She's the youngest female firefighter. Here's where it gets interesting, though. The record for the shortest male firefighter out there, 4 feet 2 inches tall. So she's a giant compared to this guy.
0: I'm glad they're not, like, discriminating against us shorts, but don't you have to be able to, like, throw a person over your shoulder and, like, do all these,
1: or reach the next rung on the ladder?
0: Yeah.
2: Wow.
0: I just thought there were some, you know,
2: qualifications.
0: Say you're not qualified because you're short, but, like, there's physical things you need to be able to do.
1: Yeah, I mean, I didn't want to just jump right into the height shaming, but thank you for doing it because I'm the same way. I'm suffering a medical emergency. My house is on fire. I'm on the second floor. And then, you know, the burning door gets kicked down. Ah, my savior is here. And it's a dude that's 4 foot 2 inches tall, and he's going to be the one to carry me out of the burning building.
2: And you're
1: like, my legs are broken, and I'm 6'2". Like, he's the guy that's going to carry me down the stairs and get me out the door. Like, no knock on the guy. Firefighting is a noble profession, but also I want somebody that's going to be able to carry me out of the burning building.
0: Yeah, I'm a little confused by that part.
1: And she says she can do anything that these guys can do on the job.
2: Love
1: she's
2: it.
1: Even earned the nickname Spider Monkey because she's such Aww. So good at climbing, and they often use her to climb into tighter spaces that some of the other guys can't get into. So
2: oh,
1: she
2: yeah.
1: has got a natural skill set for being able to, you know, be more maneuverable and access.
0: But she's not throwing someone who's 250 pounds over her left shoulder and then running out of a house.
1: I mean, that's your assumption. But
0: that
1: maybe
0: is my assumption.
1: Maybe she is.
2: I believe.
0: Well, I sure hope so.
1: Yeah.
2: But also, you know, there are a lot of other things that you can be doing while the rest of them are throwing the men over their shoulders.
1: You can be with the hose.
2: Yeah.
0: Mm-hmm. That's not, yeah, that's where I'd want to be.
1: Me too.
2: Yeah.
1: We're stupid.
2: Why are we so corny?
1: Yeah.
2: Let's
1: stupid.
2: Move
1: but
2: on.
1: World record, you guys, 4 feet, 10 inches tall. World's Woo-hoo! Shortest female firefighter. There you go.
2: All right, let's get a winner right now for these Gabriel Iglesias tickets. 888-333-9490, caller 20.
0: And today's Hottest Trending is coming up next. Wait till I tell you how Macklemore's, remember he's going on that like little solo tour
1: yeah.
0: overseas. I'm going to tell you how those ticket sales are doing
1: okay.
0: coming up.

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1: Wild 94.9, the Bay's number one hit music station. Hi, who's this?
2: Hi, good morning. This is Raquel from Vacaville.
1: Hi, Raquel from Vacaville. You are caller 20.
3: No way.
1: Yeah.
3: Oh my God.
1: You just won.
4: You're going to be checking out Gabriel Iglesias October 11th at the Oakland Arena. Woo-woo! Congratulations.
2: No way. Oh my gosh. Thank you guys
1: you
2: so much.
1: You are very welcome, Raquel. Hang on there. And Graham, what do you have inside today's Hottest Trending?
5: Well, the state of Tennessee held an execution last night for a woman that's been on death row for 30 years. Mm-hmm. And oh no, it did not go well.
1: Details are next.

0: coming, baby.
1: The Weeknd. It's Wild 349. We're the Bay's number one hit music station, the JV Show. I'm Selena. Oh, let me turn Graham's mic on. Sorry about that, Graham.
2: And I'm Jess.
1: My bad.
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4: It's all the stuff you need to know. What's hot in music, movies, shows, and the most talked about stories happening today in the Bay.
1: All right. Let's take a look at Macklemore's ticket sales. I told you how after all of the Ed Sheeran controversy with Macklemore being kicked off his tour for saying Free Palestine on stage. Mm-hmm. Now I was telling you that, you know, Macklemore went and decided to start up his own solo tour. Right. And he's calling it his Free Palestine tour. And it's making just three stops, you know, some major cities across the globe. He's going to Dublin, not this one, Dublin, Ireland, mm-hmm. Paris, and London. Well, he announced yesterday, just, you know, a couple of hours after general tickets went on sale, that his shows sold out immediately.
5: Wow.
1: I don't know what kind of venues these are at. Mm-hmm. I don't know the size. I don't know the capacity, but he says it sold out and he was just blown away. He says the lineups for these sold out shows are still coming, adding, quote, can't wait to be together. So it sounds like they're going to be, there's going to be some other artists hopping on this.
5: When you first teased this story a few minutes ago, I assumed you were going to say that the sales have been terrible. And I was going to say that, you know, I still think mission accomplished for Macklemore, just the awareness that he raised to the entire situation.
1: And that was his only goal in doing any of this.
5: Right. And to hear that the, you know, that the shows have sold out. Again, we don't know the venue size, but still, I think that speaks to an even larger success.
1: And none of this is for money, by the way. He is donating.
5: Right.
6: Oh,
1: all, you know,
6: that.
1: The proceeds of this tour.
5: Very cool.
1: Ella Langley has fired back at haters. Do you guys remember when I told you that, you know, good for her, she broke Mariah Carey's Billboard Hot 100 record? Her song, Choosing Texas, became the longest running number one single, passing up Mariah's All I Want for Christmas Is You. Well, after news of that came out, did you guys see all the hate Ella was getting?
6: No.
1: From Mariah fans? There's people just hating on her bangs, on her, on her song, on her, you know, breaking this record because Mariah stands. I mean, you can't tell them anything. You know, they're, Mariah is the
5: queen. She's the queen.
1: And that's just what it is. Well, Ella was at a show this week.
7: I don't think I've ever had more opinions on my show in my life than I have in this last year.
1: And she said it was really getting to her and, you know, all the hate that she was getting. And she was feeling really, really down and thinking, like, maybe music just isn't for me if this is what it's going to be like.
7: The girl that they're kind of picking on is the girl that got me where I'm sitting here today. That's the girl.
1: This is where she had a moment of realization, like, hold on, I'm the same person, though, that got me to the spot.
7: That rode in a 15-passenger van night after night after night. She rode in a Honda Accord night after night after night. So I'm going to tell you right now, I'm proud of that girl that everybody seems to be picking on her over tonight.
1: Everyone is picking on her. I mean, it's just a reminder as we move into the holiday season, Mariah's going to be back at number one. Okay. So just relax.
5: Yeah.
1: Let her have her moment.
6: She's thawing out right now.
5: But it is weird as just to think about that. Put yourself in her shoes as an artist. You have the top song, right? And that's what you've dreamed of your entire musical career, to have the, you know, the biggest smash hit that everybody is singing. That's topping all the charts. Right. And then, and you get that. And she gets it big time with a hit that just, I mean, is just massive. And then,
1: and the world
5: but
1: is
5: then
1: mad.
5: Also you read, and then you just read a constant onslaught of hate about it.
1: That would crush me.
5: Artists in the past didn't have to deal with that, right? They would, the only metric they got back is ticket sales and
6: album sales
5: and chart, and chart, and chart numbers, right?
1: People love you.
5: And that's all you see. You have a big smash hit in the 80s. All you saw was your name there at number one, right? And you didn't have to deal with the mean comments and hateful stuff. Today's artists have a, you know, and this isn't a boo-hoo, feel bad for them. They're making millions, but it is just a weird time. It's a weird dichotomy where you could have the biggest hit and then also the most hate. Like, what?
6: I couldn't do it.
5: No, that doesn't sound as fun.
1: I'm too sensitive.
5: I'd want to be a rock star pre-internet, you know? Get away with anything.
1: I know.
5: Well, a lot of fun back then.
1: All right, and Grammy, what do you have?
5: All right, last night the state of Tennessee attempted to execute Krista Pike. She's been on death row for 30 years after she was found guilty of first-degree murder when she was just 18 years old. And I say attempted to execute because, well, she survived it. Mm-hmm. Pike was set to become the first woman executed in Tennessee in more than 200 years. An appeals court actually stopped the lethal injection yesterday morning, just 1 hour before it was going to start. That ended up being overturned by the Supreme Court. So everything was set to proceed for last night, and it did. They brought her into the chamber, raised the curtain so witnesses and reporters could watch, hear her final words, and then they administered the injection. And that's when things went off the rails, because she remained awake and even talking and moving following what should have been a lethal dose. So after 1 hour of that, they administered a second dose. Well, that one didn't take either, because about an hour after that, she could be heard snoring on the microphone and sound system. Yeah. And there she was, clearly in a deep sleep. So they took all the witnesses out of the room. She was taken to the hospital, and she has survived. Her legal team has filed motions now to stay the execution entirely, citing unnecessary agony and cruel and unusual punishment, which it sounds like that was. Meanwhile, officials say they followed all the proper protocols and noted there's no guidance in Tennessee law books on what to do if a second dose doesn't work. So they're like, there's nothing that says we're supposed to try a third dose here. So they didn't know what to do. And the governor there has halted all, well, there's only, I was going to say halted all the executions going forward for the rest of the year. There was only one on the docket, but that one, we're halting everything as they try to figure out what went wrong and how they should be doing
1: that
5: this,
1: is crazy.
5: I guess, better. How is this? No. Look, we could, you know, the debate about the death penalty is a separate thing, but let's just say, you know, we're to the point where you are going to execute someone. How come why is this so difficult?
1: Like, I don't understand what went wrong.
5: Why is there not a dose of something that, have you ever heard of somebody that's like, I got to put down my dog. And then they're like, we can't do it. The dog just keeps living. I've never heard of that.
1: Me either.
5: The dog dies every time. Why? This doesn't apply to humans? I'm confused.
1: I'm confused by that. I also don't like, I don't know. Could you guys sit there and watch?
5: No.
1: That's always been very weird to me. Like, you have an audience.
5: Mm-mm. Imagine being a reporter and that's your assignment. I'm sorry. Yeah. We need somebody in there to report on this. Like, I don't want to watch that. Maybe this should be a lesson. If we were going to weigh in on the death penalty debate, maybe we should move away from this. It's not working.
1: I'm fine with that. All right. Coming up next here on the JV show, we have your chance to win a chug mug inside What the Bleep.
5: All right. But now let's talk about Prize Picks. Woo! Again. I'm juiced on Prize Picks. I hope you're having fun and winning some money like I've been on this football season. They have every sport on Prize Picks. It's daily fantasy sports, and you can set daily lineups anytime you like. Setting a lineup on there is super fun and easy. And like I said, you're into playoff baseball right now. They got you. That action's on there. You're into the pro football season like I am, that action definitely on there, and that's where I focus on. And tomorrow I'll be giving out Graham's picks. Yeah?
1: Is Dancing with the Stars on there?
5: Dancing with the Stars is not, but I also haven't looked for it, so let's just say maybe. Okay. It's possible. But they do have something for every sports fan for sure. Again, you're picking more or less than on 2-6 player stat projections. I'm going to give out my picks tomorrow for the upcoming Niner game. There's a couple Brock Purdy projections that I really like, and again, I'm taking my, you know, it's an early season victory lap, but I said I think Brock Purdy is going to start out the year hot and have a great season. 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Again, you're just picking more or less. 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
1: We still have

0: also have a lot of stop and go on the Bay Bridge, 80 westbound between the Maze and the Metering Lights, and those lights are on. Delays continue to Fremont Street in the city. Graham.
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0: What the Bleep is coming up next. It's your chance to win a chug mug after Olivia Dean. Here's Man.

0: Olivia Dean, Man I Need. It's Wildity for 9. We're the Bay's number one hit music station. The JV Show. I'm Selena.
1: I'm Graham.
2: And I'm Jess.
0: And this is our What the Bleep game. Your chance to win a chug mug if you are the first person to guess today's bleeped out word.
1: Correctly.
0: Correctly. Thank you. Why did my brain just stop working right there? Oh my God. As always, when you want to play along with us, just leave your guess on the talkback mic on the iHeartRadio app. Are you guys ready for today's clip?
2: Yep. Mm-hmm.
3: If there's one piece of advice I could give to couples that are going to try, make sure you put a towel down first.
0: Oh, okay. Yeah. Things can get messy, yeah. I guess. Yeah.
1: That's right.
0: Okay.
1: All right, think about what that bleeped out word could be. Remember, this is a family
0: You're
1: show,
0: sick.
1: You sicko. So whatever that correct answer is, it's something PG that we can play on these squeaky, clean, and family-friendly airwaves, which is the JV Show on Wild 94.9. Leave us your name and your city along with your guests. We want to be able to shout you out. But first correct answer of the morning is the only person that's winning a JV Show chug mug.
0: That's right. So go ahead and get those guesses in. Now we're going to play some of those first talkbacks after Doja Cat and The Weeknd. Here's You Right on Wild.

0: Station. Thanks so much for hanging out with the JV Show. I'm Selena.
1: I'm Graham.
2: And I'm Jess.
0: And this is What the Bleep, where you can win a chug mug. You just got to be the first person to guess today's bleeped out word correctly. Here is today's clip in case you missed it.
3: If there's one piece of advice I could give to couples that are going to try, make sure you put a towel down first.
0: Okay, mm-hmm. So if you're the one giving advice, that means you've done that.
2: Yeah. Mm-hmm. Been there, done problem. That.
1: No, from experience.
0: Ew, oh my yep. God.
2: Yuck.
0: Is this still a family show?
1: It is.
0: Okay, good. It all right, is. Just making sure. That's why your guesses do have to be clean. Let's go to your talkbacks now.
4: 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Jonathan San Carlos. I think the bleeped out word is painting. Got to put that drop cloth or towel down so you don't make a mess. Happy Junior Friday. Love you guys. Love your show.
0: Ooh, thank you so much.
1: Great guess, and that's far and away the most popular guess this morning. Virtually everybody so far guessing painting. It's a great guess. I don't want to brag, but pretty good painter. Not like Jess is the resident, like artist painter.
0: Okay, more of your talkbacks coming up. Right now it's Ariana Grande, Hate That I Made You Love Me, right here on Wild 94.9.

0: 93.9, the JV Show, playing What the Bleep, where you can win a chug mug. You just got to be the first person to guess today's bleeped out word correctly. Here's today's clip in case you missed it.
1: If there's one piece of advice I could give to couples that are going to try, make sure you put a towel down first.
0: All right, so if you have a guess, go ahead and leave it now on the talkback mic on the iHeart app. We're going to play more of your

0: 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We're the Bay's number one hit music station, the JV Show. I'm Selena.
1: I'm Graham.
2: And I'm Jess.
0: Happy Baby Friday.
2: Yeah.
1: Sure.
2: Somebody, our winner earlier said Thirsty Thursday.
0: I am kind of thirsty.
2: Yeah.
1: Throwback Thursday.
2: Oh, throwback Thursday.
0: Yeah. True. Okay. Well, happy Thursday. I don't know what to call it anymore. We're playing What the Bleep, where you can win a chug mug if you are the first person to guess today's bleeped out word correctly. As always, when you want to play along with us and you think you know what that word is, just leave your guess on the talkback mic on the iHeartRadio app. Here's today's clip in case you missed it.
1: If there's one piece of advice I could give to couples that are going to try, make sure you put a towel down first.
0: You're sick.
1: Yeah. Don't wear room sheets.
0: All right, let's go to your talkbacks. Remember, this is a family show, so your guess has got to be clean.
3: Hi, JV Show. My name is Kalea, and I'm from San Jose. And I think the bleeped out word is tan.
4: Tanning.
3: Thanks. Have a great day. Bye. Happy Junior Friday.
0: Happy Junior Friday.
1: Yeah, Junior Friday. There you go. Tanning. That was a very popular guest this morning.
0: That's a good one.
1: You guys, you ladies ever laid in a tanning bed before? And then had a big puddle of sweat come off you?
0: Yep. I used to work at a tanning salon.
1: And you used to have to wipe up people's puddles?
0: Literally, that was my job.
2: Ew.
0: Yeah, it was so gross.
2: Yuck.
5: Good morning, JV Show. Happy Filipino History Month. This is Robert from San Leandro. I am guessing the word of the day is Pilates.
0: Pilates.
1: Another great guess.
0: Probably dumb question, but have you guys ever done Pilates?
2: No, I want to, but I've heard it's hard and expensive.
0: Yeah.
1: Yeah.
0: I have no desire to
1: pass.
0: That.
6: Morning, JV Show. This is just not a San Jose. I'm going to go ahead and say that bleeped out word is showering. Love you guys. Talk to you later.
1: Showering.
0: You, like, lay down a towel in the shower?
1: Yeah, that would be a little weird.
0: I'm confused.
1: Things going to get soaked before you try to dry off. Right outside the shower, that's, you don't put a towel there, though. It's like a bath mat, right?
0: Yeah.
1: Otherwise, the floor
0: gets
1: a little slippery.
0: If there is no mat, you might throw a towel.
2: Or, like, at a hotel. I just found out there are actual, like, towel, like, shower towels that are meant for specifically being laid out like a mat outside of the shower. I don't know if this is a real thing or am I making it up.
1: But they're just like a little more towel texture than an actual mat.
2: They're like a little...
1: That's like hotel style.
2: It's like a little thicker towel, yeah.
0: Damn towel, you hella thick!
7: Morning, JV Show. Julie from Valley Springs. My guess for bleeped out word is plumbing. You need to try plumbing. Yep, that's all I got. Hope that's it. Yay!
0: Here is today's clip unbleeped.
1: If there's one piece of advice I could give to couples that are going to try plumbing, make sure you put a towel down first. All right, if you're going to DIY any sort of plumbing project in your house, and I have DIY'd all of them, I do all my own plumbing work and all my projects, and even the ones that you think, well, I got the water off, right? I'm not going to, no mess. Water ends up coming backwards out of pipe, or the water line still has some water in it or whatever. And anytime you disconnect anything that's got to do with plumbing, you better have a towel down. Well, a small bucket first and then a towel under that, because I guarantee you'll be wringing that towel out at least once. It without fail, there always water comes out of somewhere that you didn't expect it to come out.
0: I will never find myself in that situation.
1: Why not?
0: So I think I'm good. I just don't want to plumb.
2: Yeah.
1: You've never taken apart the P-trap under your sink before? Get that hair clog out of there?
0: No.
1: Oh. No. Jess?
2: Mm-mm.
1: You ever, disconnected the water line to your ice maker or something?
2: I don't have an ice maker.
1: Okay.
2: Try again.
1: I don't know. Yeah. It's not that. I didn't know that was some fancy status symbol that your freezer has an ice maker in it. Wow.
0: But even if it did, I'm not like working on it and like disconnecting things.
1: Okay.
0: I might just leave that alone.
1: Just wondering. Yeah. So you guys just don't, anything plumbing related, you just don't touch it. Like, I'll have someone else fix it, even though it might be something really simple.
2: I just think I would do more harm than good.
1: Okay.
0: It's for the best. Yeah. Trust us.
1: I mean, no offense to the plumbers out there. Most of the stuff really ain't that hard. You know, like the...
0: Ooh, shots fired.
1: No, there's plenty of plumbing stuff that's above my pay grade, but a lot of the, you know, little sink fixes and stuff like that, it ain't that hard.
0: Right.
1: Yeah, you guys could do it. Watch the video on YouTube. Put a towel down
0: in
1: your bucket.
0: You know
1: get to
0: how
1: work.
0: It is when you're renting. You don't have to do anything. You
1: just that's
0: call,
1: true.
0: Call that's somebody and they do it for you.
1: Yeah, this ain't my house. What the hell? Let her flood. Didn't your house flood that one time?
0: Yeah, that's because one of the kids left a sink on, though.
1: Got it. Little oopsie.
0: Minor oopsie.
1: All right, not too many shout-outs to give this morning because, I don't know, I thought people would be all over this one. They were not. Probably the most popular guess this morning outside the ones we played was pottery. A lot of people guessing pottery this morning. Okay. Yeah, that clay be splattering, I guess. Get your towels out. All right, that was Julie in Valley Springs.
0: Woo!
1: She had the very first correct answer this morning. What's up, Julie? What's up? And Jess, does she have the only correct answer this morning?
2: The only one.
1: You need to tell me that Julie, from all the way out in Valley Springs, she's the only one that had the correct answer. Not to besmirch the great community of Valley Springs. JV Show is number one there. But I'm just saying, like, nobody else in the Bay Area with all our collective brain power versus Valley Springs. I'm kidding, Valley Springonians. Anyways.
0: So no shout-outs to give it.
1: No, that's it. But she gets a new chug mug.
0: Yep, tried to win this chug mug today, but didn't make it. No worries. We'll do it again tomorrow, same time, 7:05. Plus, we have more winning coming up next inside our Yup Nope game. 4 tickets to Disney on Ice. 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
1: Things are a stop and go on the Bay Bridge, westbound 80 between the maze and the metering lights. Those lights are on and delays continue to 101 in the city. All right, where all the traffic really is, though, is the San Mateo Bridge. We still have that signaler in effect. 92 westbound at the high rise. There is a two-car accident with injuries. That left lane is blocked. No estimated time of opening, but it is causing so much backup. They're recommending you use a different route. Like, do not get on the San Mateo Bridge going westbound. Everything is completely stopped. There also is a two-car wreck in Hayward, A80 southbound before A Street. Graham?
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1: All right. It is a throwback Thursday. We're commercial-free here in the Makes of Magic Matt. Wild 94.9, the Bay's number one hit music station. And coming up next, it's our trivia game. We're going to open up the phone lines for this in just a couple minutes. Are you up? No game, and it's for your chance to win four tickets to Disney on Ice.

0: 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And we are commercial free right here on the JV show. Looking for caller 20, by the way. Jez, what are we about to give away?
1: We have 4 tickets to Disney on Ice.
0: You just got to win our Yup Nope game. 888-333-9490. Good luck. More Magic Matt in the

0: Thank you, Matthew. It's Wild 94.9. We're the Bay's number one hit music station. Thanks for hanging out with us. I'm Selena.
1: I'm Graham.
0: And I'm Jess. Before we get to our Yup Nope game, Graham, you have something very exciting going on.
1: I'm going to issue an official alert, you guys.
0: Do it.
1: This Sunday, I'm hosting a Niners watch party. Niner fans, let's all get together and watch the game at Grayton Resort and Casino at Playbook. That's their brand new sports bar space in there. It's going to be a lot of fun, where they got food and drink specials going on. Everybody that reserves a table, by the way, and I posted this on my Instagram story last night, you get a George Kittle Funko Pop.
0: How cool.
2: I love that.
1: Figurine, which is very cool. So you can book your reservations right now on OpenTable or whatever. But if not, just come out. We're going to have some drinks. You got to be 21 and over because, again, the drinking.
0: Yep.
1: But we're going to be watching and cheering on the Niners. And last time, we raffled off some hotel stays and stuff like that. So we're going to be doing some giveaways and having a lot of fun. So shout out to everybody that's already planning on coming. But if you need somewhere to watch the game on Sunday, come join me and hang out.
0: All right. Eat. Drink.
1: Sports.
0: That's Playbook at Grayton Resort and Casino. All right, everyone. Welcome Linda to the JV show. Good morning, welcome. Linda.
3: Good morning, guys.
0: Hi.
4: Good morning.
0: All right, so you are on a play Are You Up Nope game. We're going to ask you four trivia questions. You just got to get three correct. That's it. Just the measly little three. And if you can do that, you're winning
2: tickets for Disney on Ice.
0: A four-pack at that. All right, are you ready?
3: Please go easy on us. Go easy on us.
1: All right, let me adjust the questions really quick. I'll adjust them to be super easy. Hang on. Let me just adjust that real quick. All right, done.
0: There we go. All right. Question number one. The Wet Bandits was the nickname that the burglars used in what iconic Christmas movie?
3: Home Alone.
1: There you go.
5: Yep.
1: Easy one. The Wet Bandits. All right, question number two. In terms of airport security, what does TSA stand for?
3: Oh, my God. I don't know.
4: Transportation Security Agency.
1: Oh, so close. Transportation Security Administration.
0: You're right there.
3: That should be half a point.
2: That's true.
1: Let me go to the official rule book.
3: But
0: it's all good because you can still win the game. You're allowed to miss one. Just got to get the rest correct. Here's question number three. Does al dente mean that pasta is slightly undercooked or slightly overcooked?
3: Undercooked.
5: Yep.
0: Okay, so you're good.
1: Just a teensy bit. Just a teensy bit undercooked there. All right, now, as it often does in this game, it comes down to the final question. You guys are going to get this one. Question number four. You need this one to win the game. Finish the name of this NBA team. The Atlanta...
4: Hawks.
5: Yep.
1: Nice job.
0: Congratulations. You just got four tickets to Disney on Ice. Woo! Woo! This is coming to the SAP Center.
3: We've been trying all week.
1: Nice. Aww. Aren't you glad I adjusted the questions to the super easy mode at the last second?
0: Yeah. Thank you for doing that.
1: Mm-hmm. I changed the settings. You can do
0: just
1: that.
0: An easy fix.
1: Yeah.
3: Just for that, I hope you guys don't chug tomorrow.
1: Thank you.
0: That's the kind of energy that we need. Thank you so much, Linda.
3: Yeah.
0: All right. Yes. Well, you got your Disney on Ice tickets. You guys have a great rest of your day. Hang on there.
1: Yeah. JV Show Chug Wheel coming up tomorrow at 8:20.
0: I still don't want to think about that.
1: Well, she just said we're not going to chug,
0: I feel good about that. I still don't want to think about
1: it. But we might chug.
0: Stop.
1: Something gross. All right. A few DM slides this morning. Some shout outs. First one. Hi, JV. Morning show. I'd like to wish Liliana a very special 10th birthday. Best of luck in your volleyball and basketball games this weekend. Go STM Broncos and NP Force. Love Mum, Dad, and Emmy. Yes. Happy birthday, Liliana, and good luck in your games.
5: Who gives a fart?
1: Oh, that's true. Hi, Graham. We wanted to wish our baby girl, Desi, a very happy 11th birthday on Thursday. We're so proud of you. Your compassion and empathy for others, sense of humor, and wit are a breath of fresh air. Sorry, my nose is a little stuffy. You are a sunshine. We love you. Love Tommy, Daphne, and Clobug. Do you think it's Tommy or it should have been Mommy? I don't know, but...
6: I'm a Mommy.
1: Okay, Tommy, Daphne, and Clobug. Yes, want to wish Desi a very happy birthday.
5: Yes. Who gives a fart?
1: Happy 10th birthday, Hunter. Big birthday shout out to our favorite Pokemon collector and basketball star. Keep chasing Pokemon, chasing buckets, and chasing your dreams. You're destined rivals with nobody but yourself. Keep growing, keep shining, and keep those surging sparks flying. We love you so much. Love, Nico. Avia Nova, mom and dad. Yes, happy birthday.
2: Who
1: there.
2: Gives a fuck?
1: Hunter, another one here. Hey, Graham, Freddy from San Jose in your DMs. Can you give a shout out to my beautiful girlfriend, Joyce? It's our 4-year anniversary. She and her mini-me, Gabby, listen to you guys every single morning. They love all three of you guys. Thank you. I mean, but if they had to rank them, well, we won't get into that.
0: Probably Selena.
1: Thank you. And Bang Bang Niner Gang. Yes, Bang Bang Niner Gang. And a happy 4-year anniversary, you two lovebirds.
2: Who gives a fuck?
1: One final one here. Morning, Graham. Could I please get a birthday shout out to my daughter, Audrey Giselle? She is 16 today, and we just want to let her know how proud we are of her. She's turned out to be an amazing young lady against all odds, she says. I'm joking. I wrote that part. And just an overall great person. Stay ambitious, Ate. We love you. Love mom, dad, twins, Luke and Mazzy. Mace.
0: Happy Luke birthday. And Mace.
1: Yes, happy birthday, Audrey.
2: Who gives a
0: That's
2: fart?
0: That's a great point. All right, today's hottest trending is coming up next. And Diddy?
1: Yeah?
0: Back in more trouble there behind bars. Yeah. Oh. I'm going to give you the latest coming up. Right now, Tame Impala.

0: Dracula, Tame Impala, it's Wild 349. All right, Graham, what do you have inside today's Hottest Trending?
1: Well, we have yet another Bay Area high school that has abruptly made the decision to cancel the remainder of their football season.
0: Wow. All right, that and more is next. Here's Stateside.

0: Pink Pantherist is Zara Larsson. It's Wild 94.9. We're the Bay's number one hit music station, the JV Show. Thanks for hanging out with us. I'm Selena.
1: I'm Graham.
2: And I'm Jess.
0: Coming up 8:05, if you haven't heard yet, we are going to be partying as a show at Greaton.
1: Yeah, we
0: are. Later this month, we want you to hang out with us. So we're going to have details on that in just a few minutes.
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2: And trending is sponsored by Stanford Medicine Children's Health, Access to Excellence.
0: So Diddy ended up getting in trouble. There are reports that he's back in the hole at Fort Dix.
1: Which hole?
0: The lonely dark one.
2: Yep.
1: That didn't narrow it down.
0: So Fort Dix is the prison he's at, by the way. The hole, if you don't know, refers to solitary confinement.
1: Oh,
0: God. So apparently he got in trouble over that report from NBC News that we talked about yesterday, where they revealed that Diddy is in there living like a king.
1: Just in there living life.
2: I'm living life.
0: If you missed it, Diddy is paying inmates to do his laundry, to clean his toilet, to make his bed.
1: He's having Benihana nights in there.
0: Yeah,
1: literally. The chefs are flipping shrimp and catching him in their hat and
0: stuff.
1: They're
0: making him like chicken curry and empanadas every night. He has other inmates giving him massages. He is drinking Hennessy. He has a cell phone to look at
1: Wi-Fi,
0: you know,
1: lightning fast, air conditioning.
0: Right. So he's in the hole now while prison officials investigate. I wonder how deep this is going to go, because that NBC News report said like the liquor he's getting is from guards taking it in.
1: Obviously.
0: So
1: has to get in there somehow.
0: Right.
1: They're not making it.
0: I wonder how deep they're going to go into this investigation and if those people are going to get
2: a lot of people
0: get in trouble.
1: I mean, they should. I mean, these are supposed to be, you know, this isn't like, you know, maximum security prison or anything. This is still prison, and this type of contraband and all this stuff shouldn't just flow freely into there. And it's always shocking how much of the stuff finds its way in there. And yeah, of course, there's guards in there that have probably been fans of Diddy their whole life.
0: And he's paying them?
1: And they're going to get some money.
0: Yeah.
1: Maybe a shout out on his next album.
0: Yeah.
1: Do you know what I mean?
0: All right, something else Diddy related. Our boy Too Short was on the TMZ podcast, and he let it be known that he is still Team Diddy.
5: I'm going to the Puff Daddy coming home party. When he comes home, I'm going to the party. If he throws a party and welcome home.
0: If he throws a welcome home party, Too Short is going to be the first one there.
1: Wow.
2: I'm shocked.
0: Well, apparently they're friends. I don't know how close they are, how good of friends, but he made it seem like he's always going to have Diddy's back. Short also touched on how much remorse Diddy must have started to feel, especially after that Cassie video came out.
5: He had to go through a lot of remorse when he saw himself do that. I think when he changed his name to Love, I feel like there was a lot of stuff coming down the pipe that he probably knew, and he was like, I got to change my ways.
0: I don't think he ever changed his ways, though. So
1: no.
0: What remorse? Maybe he started to feel a little bit of it, and that's why he went through the name change. But he wasn't a completely changed person, and we know that from reports of things that happened even after that.
1: Yeah.
2: Yikes.
1: Too Short loves a good party. He's conflicted here. So that guy loves a good party.
0: Right. And he, like I said, he is standing by Diddy.
5: You know, I'm not that judgmental to go, I'm mad at a friend of mine for being super freaky. I didn't crucify him in my mind for anything other than, damn, bro, you kicked her. I've always said that he would have never went to jail if they didn't have that video of him treating her like that. And even if that wasn't the case, time served, when you come home, I don't think that he should chase the music industry.
0: Okay, so a couple of things.
1: What?
0: He's not judging him for anything outside of the Cassie video, which I think he's not taking into consideration a lot of the other awful things that Diddy did.
1: Right.
0: And just because it didn't happen in front of him didn't mean that he should be excused from it. Because he said, like, we hang out a lot of times. And, you know, to your point, Graham, yeah, Too Short loves a good party. But he's like, there was never anything crazy. It wasn't like the freak-offs. It wasn't like, you know, people unclothed. Or there wasn't like crazy. It was just people hanging out, having a good time. Maybe they're, you know, smoking, drinking and that. That was like it. But
1: I hate the statement he makes there. Well, if the video hadn't come out, he wouldn't have gone to jail. What? Just because if a video doesn't come out of you committing an awful, awful crime, then you should be like, we really shouldn't care. And like, he probably shouldn't go to jail. Like, what?
0: Right.
1: That doesn't make sense at all.
0: It doesn't mean we should act like it didn't happen.
2: Yeah.
0: All the other things, just because it wasn't.
2: Also, just because you didn't personally witness it, if you're hearing all these, like, all these actual victims coming out and saying their stories.
0: That
2: and
0: I was there forced is to do this.
2: A
0: and
2: lot
0: right.
2: of
0: me do this
2: evidence.
0: Right.
1: He's like, it's just a little freaky freaky. Like, no, it's not.
0: The one thing I do agree with, I don't think he should chase the music industry. Just go into hiding. Although I don't think that's what's going to happen because he loves attention too much.
1: Exactly.
0: I think it's we're going to see the opposite. But I mean, I think that's good advice. Don't. Just go lay low somewhere.
1: I don't think any of this. I don't think he'll have learned his lesson given how awesome his time at Fort Dix has been.
0: I know.
1: He's loving his time in the
0: hole.
1: He's
0: like, this is my punishment?
1: Yeah. He's like, oh.
0: It's great.
1: No big deal. Send me back there. I don't care.
0: Right. All right. And Graham, what do you have?
1: All right. Well, add Oakland Skyline High School to the list of schools that have canceled their football season. Mid-season. We talked last week about how Mount Diablo High School did the same thing, citing player safety concerns. They said they just didn't have enough kids to play, and so it wasn't safe putting kids out there at positions they might be undersized for and stuff like that. Some of our listeners, though, slid into my DMs saying that there was really some more stuff going on behind the scenes that led to the cancellation of their season. But let's focus on Skyline.
0: Okay.
1: And they said it's a few different reasons that led them to ending their season, including the fact that they also just don't have enough players. But also that injuries, transfers, and some other circumstances contributed to this early end to the season. Administrators said they did not reach this decision lightly, and that, quote, we recognize how disappointing this news is for our student-athletes, families, staff, alumni, and countless supporters of Skyline football. We talked about that last week with Mount Diablo High School. It's like, you know, you got the band and the cheerleader, you know, all this stuff that's centered around the football team that also sort of gets canceled. They said next week's homecoming festivities, they're going to shift, obviously, away from the football team over to the flag football team and the girls volleyball teams. So maybe.
0: Well, that's different.
1: It's different, but let's not cancel the celebrations, right? Let's still have homecoming week and have fun. School officials also said they're going to focus on recruiting more student athletes for the football program, and they hope that the football program will be back at school next year.
0: Aww,
1: let's take all the, you know, there may be some other stuff going on behind the scenes here, as has been alleged in the Mount Diablo, you know, team, their season getting canceled. What do you think we're seeing just as far as like just the sheer number of people playing football seems to have dropped way off? You think this is a...
0: Is it because of safety concerns, you think?
1: I wonder. I mean, I think there are a lot of parents like myself that would be like, no, I'm not going to let my kid, you know,
2: or
1: play football.
2: Is it that teens are just not interested
0: That's
2: in that
0: what I was going to say. I think it's the social media addiction and phone addiction epidemic that we're seeing. Because, I mean, the people that I know that have teens, and in my own experience, I mean, we've had to force them, like punish them if they do not get their butts outside and do something.
1: And then when they finally do, you said they're playing shortstop and scrolling their phone at the same time, and then balls are just getting past them left and right. Well, what's the, you know, overall attendance or whatever in the other sports? Like, not crowd attendance, but participation from students. Are we seeing a huge drop-off there? I haven't heard anything about that, but I'd be curious, you know, if you work at a high school, leave us a talk back. Is the girls' volleyball team way down? Are they having trouble getting players?
0: I am curious about that. But also, those sports don't require as many bodies as, like, a football team. Do you know what I mean?
1: But there was never an issue before. And, like, go to Texas right now, they ain't having any problems getting kids to play high school football. Do you know what I mean?
0: True.
1: It's a, you know, obviously a different, sort of a different football culture there. But here in the Bay Area.
2: Is it the cost? Like, is it for parents? Is it really expensive for kids to be involved in sports?
0: That's another factor. Feel like it is. It's very expensive.
2: That could be a thing.
1: Yeah, I'm curious. Yeah, I am curious what's going on. If we're seeing less participation across all the other sports as well, or if it's mainly football that we're seeing it.
0: Yeah, if anybody wants to weigh in on that, I'd be curious to know. That Talkback Mike, as you know, is always open.
1: Yep.
0: And then coming up next, can we talk about this Halloween party that we are hosting?
2: Yes.
0: Because I got a major question, something that we need to discuss. Right now, though, it's a Throwback Thursday.
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0: 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We're the Bay's number one hit music station, the JV Show. I'm Selena.
1: I'm Graham.
2: And I'm Jess.
0: And Graham, you were just telling us how another high school has canceled the remainder of their football season.
1: Yeah, Oakland Skyline High School, right? Mid-season said, we don't have enough players and a couple other reasons, and we're scrapping the season.
0: Right, so we're like trying to figure out, well, what exactly is causing these schools to not have enough players? Is it because of kids not wanting to play?
1: Injury concerns from parents?
2: Right. The money?
0: Right.
1: Social media?
0: Mm-hmm.
3: This message is in regards to team sports, technology, and social media. Definitely could be a factor on less participants this year, but definitely it's the financial crisis. Everybody broke. No money, honey.
0: Yeah, I could see that. It is expensive to get kids to, to pay for them to play, especially when you get to that high school level, because they have to have like different uniforms and helmets and just certain things.
1: Are you on the hook to pay for all this stuff? I didn't play high school football. I was too little. I was a little thinking guy. You have to buy your own stuff. The school provides the equipment.
0: So my daughter.
1: I didn't have to buy my own Speedo when I played water polo. I'll tell you that.
0: They gave you a used one?
1: Yeah, it was team issued.
0: That's disgusting. Yeah. Oh my God.
1: I got somebody's from the season before.
0: I'm sure you got a new one. And I mean, somebody's paying for that if they didn't make you pay for it. I mean, the money comes from somewhere.
1: Yeah,
0: the schools
1: also have a budget for sports. And then for football and stuff like that, they generate some income because they sell tickets to the games and stuff like that.
2: When I played softball and tennis in high school, I'm pretty sure I had to pay just to even be involved in the season.
0: You went to tennis in high school?
2: Is that what I said? I played tennis
1: in high school.
0: In high school is an actual school in Hayward. It sounded like you said you went there. I was like, ooh.
1: Did you have to buy your own balls?
2: Or were they
0: used? You got somebody's used balls?
1: Hand-me-down balls?
2: We got some new ones every now and then, but obviously I had to pay, I'm pretty sure, for my uniform, which I don't even think we ended up being able to keep. There was a lot of expenses for sure.
0: There is. My daughter, doesn't play football, but she, cheers in high school. And mm-hmm. I mean, we had to come up with over $500. And thankfully, they were like,
1: one expensive set of pom-poms.
0: Thankfully, they were like, we're fundraising all of it. And so they had fundraisers set up to help, everyone come up with the money.
1: Yeah.
0: But like, if you weren't fundraising, I mean, the parents are coming out of pocket for everything they have to buy.
1: Damn.
0: It is very, very pricey.
1: So that could definitely be a factor. I still think in football, the biggest factor for lack of participation from teens right now is the injury concerns and the CTE that we're hearing so much about and
0: it's
1: concussions
0: scary.
1: And stuff like that.
0: That's a real thing, yep.
1: I think that's limiting your participation.
0: Definitely. All right, can we get to some fun talk now?
1: Sure.
0: Because we have a Halloween party coming up,
1: yeah,
0: if you haven't heard yet.
1: Right.
0: Everyone, listen up. October 24th.
2: Woo!
0: Do you want to party with the JV Show? We're going to be at Great and Resort and Casino
1: mm-hmm.
0: for a Fright Night. So it is a Halloween party. We're going to be giving away, like, what is it? $5,000 in cash prizes.
1: Yeah, big time costume contest.
0: In our
1: costume
0: contest, which leads me to this question. Because, Graham, you kind of touched on it earlier this week. To group costume or not to group costume? That is the question.
1: I mean, in my mind, there is no question here. The JV Show, we are going together and we are partying as the JV Show there and hosting the entire event and the costume contest. We need to knock everyone's socks off with the best group costume.
0: See, here's
1: possible.
0: The thing, because Graham really wants us to dress up as a group, as a show.
1: Yes, that makes sense. The JV Show is hosting this party.
0: I don't want to then. I feel like Halloween day when we come to work, that's our time to shine as a group. You know what I mean?
2: Like for the office Halloween costume.
0: Thank you, Jess.
1: But like, we're going to look stupid standing up there. You dressed as a minion and Jess dressed up as Pam from The Office or something. People are going to be like, I don't get it. You know what I mean?
0: But here's the thing.
1: Like, what are you guys supposed to be?
0: But like, I'm going with my husband. Jess, are you going to be taking your fiance?
2: Ruben.
1: Well, he'll be dressed up as Jim from The Office and your husband's going to be dressed up as another minion.
0: Thank
1: People
0: you.
1: Can be like, I don't get it. Why?
0: I want to do a couple's costume with my man.
1: Can't you guys do that on actual Halloween?
0: But then we're with our kids and we're trick-or-treating and then we're doing family stuff.
1: Okay, so do a family costume.
0: So then when do I get to do a couple's costume? I never get to, like,
2: and you know what?
0: Do something like fun and adult and possibly sexy.
2: If
0: I don't
2: we
0: know.
2: Do a group costume, it's going to make sense when I'm standing next to you guys. But when I'm standing next to Ruben, the people are going to be like, what are you guys dressed up as?
0: It's not going to make any sense.
2: Yeah. I'm going to say not a group costume.
1: I think we need some cohesion. Otherwise, it's just going to look weird. We're going to be a smattering of random stuff up there hosting the costume contest and then just watching everybody else's group costumes blow us out of the water.
0: Let me enter this into evidence because, Graham, aren't you going with your wife? Is your wife, Kate, coming?
1: I think so.
0: So wouldn't you want to do a couple's costume with her?
1: She doesn't like any of my ideas. I don't know.
0: So you would do a group costume with us, and then your wife is going to dress up as something solo, and you would you'd leave her completely out of it.
1: She'd be fine with that. She doesn't care. She'd be fine with that.
2: I care for your wife.
0: Me too.
1: Can we just go back to talking about the party as a whole? Because we're at an impasse here, and I'm not. I'm gonna.
2: You're right.
1: I mean, I'm outnumbered here.
0: Okay, so are you prepared to dress solo then? If we dress up like with our.
1: I mean, we'll look like a smattering of dummies, but whatever. Can I just say two things about this party? And I've already forgot the second one. No, I just remembered the second one.
0: Okay.
1: The first thing is, this is the weekend before Halloween, so this is awesome for us parents because you are going to get to do the family trick-or-treating or whatever on actual Halloween.
0: Right.
1: And the ratchetry and the partying the week before. So book your babysitters now, grown-ups.
0: Yes.
1: Because we're going to have a lot of fun. And the second reason this is awesome, I don't know that we've done a real official full JV show like club night party
2: ever.
0: I don't think we have.
1: That's what I mean.
0: It's been a while. It's for sure been
1: this
0: a while.
1: Is going to be the best and as by my record keeping and I went to the archives your only opportunity to party with the entire JV show. I don't know why it's taken us this long. Thank you, Grayton, for making this happen because people have been asking for a long time. We're finally doing it. So those are
2: and
1: my two things.
2: And you get to win some money, awesome. And you're already
0: cash
2: at prizes.
0: Ooh, they said they're going to have like spooky cocktails too.
2: I love
0: that's going to be all over our stories. Probably be prepared for that.
1: Mm-hmm. Yeah, a lot of boomerangs of cocktails that are bubbling and smoking.
0: I am a little. I mean, aside from like to group or not to group, which I mean, I guess we're not, Graham. If you're fine with doing a solo thing by yourself, that's. I'm fine with that too.
2: Yeah.
0: I'm kind of stressing over the costume though because it's been honestly some time, like I'm talking years since I've gone to like an adults only like.
2: Are you serious?

0: Graham.
1: Yeah?
0: I'm sorry.
1: Thanks, buddy.
0: You were actually upset. I'm sorry that I said something.
1: Selena's over here trying to ruin
0: Halloween. I don't even want to bring more attention to it because I want people to just forget that I said that.
1: Yeah.
0: You know, we can just move on. And then, you know, and I do apologize because you were actually very upset.
1: Now we're going to do a group costume and dress as the Minions.
0: No, we're not doing that. Sorry. But I do have a good Minion costume idea.
1: I know. I'm sure you do.
0: All right, guys, it's time for...
2: The four things you need a heads up on to start your day.
0: You guys remember that psychopath that shot into Rihanna's home?
1: Yep.
0: She was back in court where she was deemed mentally fit to stand trial, by the way, so that is happening. She's been indicted on attempted murder and assault charges. Her pre-trial hearing coming up on the 29th. She's facing life in prison without parole if convicted.
1: V's and brooms down, everybody. Game two of the Golden State Valkyries' first round playoff series with the Wings was last night in Dallas, and the Valkyries unable to pull off the sweep. The game was an absolute thriller, though. Did you ladies watch?
0: Yeah, of course.
1: Yeah, right. Women supporting women. Love to see it. Wings player RK Ogunbowale set an NBA playoff record as she scored 45 points in the game, including a three in the final seconds that sent the game into overtime. The Wings eventually pulled ahead, won the game 108-100. The deciding game three is going to be back here at Chase Center tomorrow night. So V's up, everyone. V's up.
3: To your October. Temperatures continue in the mid-80s with some cities reaching the 90s today. Prepare yourself for next week, too, because it's looking like it's going to be even warmer.
1: Oh, boy. Summer is back. Hey, Pisces besties!
0: Hey!
1: Your day today is going to be a 9. Okay. Prepare for something adorable coming your way today. Ooh. Maybe a cute puppy at the park. Aww. Or just one of your kids doing something extra sweet. Take a moment to cherish it because the universe sent you that tiny moment of pure joy on purpose. Let it remind you that life doesn't always need to be deep. Sometimes adorable is enough.
4: Aww, that is nice.
5: So cute. Dad, you forgot the most important shout out of the day. Happy birthday, Mimi. We love you, Mimi. Have a great day.
1: Oh,
0: was
1: no,
0: that for you, Graham?
1: You guys. Yeah, that was my wife and kids because I did the birthday shout outs after the Nope game.
0: Yeah. Is this your mom's birthday?
1: Yeah, my kids call my mom Mimi. It is October 1st today, and it's my mom's birthday today.
0: Happy birthday.
1: Bad son alert. Bad son alert.
0: Graham.
1: What?
0: Jess and I have her on hold right here. Hi, Graham's mom.
1: What?
6: Well, hi.
0: Can you believe he forgot to say happy birthday to you?
3: How rude.
6: That is rude because on his birthday, I call him. I text him at 5:08. A.M. in the morning because that was when he was born.
0: Oh, my mom, that's so sweet.
1: That is true.
0: And this is how you repay her?
1: Hi.

0: the lock of the birthday shout out. Little oopsies, you know, a lot of stuff going on here behind the scenes, a lot of stuff I'm doing, you know, busy guy, you know. But she does. She texts me every year at the exact minute that I was born, 5:08
1: in
0: the morning.
1: Wait, that's so sweet. Were you going to text your mom at the exact minute she was born?
0: I was, but she's so old, they don't have those records about the time. I'm joking. She knows. I texted. Mom, can you tell them that I texted you earlier this morning? A happy birthday.
2: Yeah, he did. He was actually, he was number two. His wife was number one. Graham was number two. Chris was number three.
0: I was number two.
2: Haven't heard from Robin yet.
0: Okay, so that means I'm the favorite.
1: That's all Graham cares about.
0: I'm the favorite twin, right? Because I have a twin sister. Her name's Robin. She hasn't even texted you yet this morning?
1: Wow.
2: Not yet.
0: The disrespect. Maybe she actually forgot.
1: Graham is so happy that he texted you before her.
0: Yeah, because, Mom, be honest to everybody listening, because I've said this a lot of times on the air over the years, that I'm the least favorite of the three kids, because, like, my older brother, he's the first. Everybody loves the first kid. And then when twins come around, here's a daughter, you know, Robin.
1: Mm-hmm.
0: The first daughter, and then you guys loved her. Horrible. And then I was sort of the leftovers. And anytime my mom would be calling, all the kids to come to dinner, she said, Chris, Robin, Rascal, because that was our dog's name at the time. And she'd always forget my name and mix it up with the dog's name. So you can just let them know that I was the least favorite. But now this helps move me to number two.
2: That is not true. That is not true. But anyway, you just keep believing, except when you deserved it. That's what your dad said.
0: No, that's probably true. Okay, here's a question that came up.
1: Well, can we wish her a happy birthday really quick?
0: Yeah,
1: happy birthday,
0: Mimi. We love you.
3: Who gives a fart?
0: That's a good point. Let me ask you this.
2: Thank you.
0: Let me ask you this, okay. Mom, because this came up on the show because a listener left a talk back for us, and they said they called me Grant on there, and which is a common thing that happens to me at Starbucks on my cup or whatever. But then people were wondering, well, why did your parents name you Graham? So I'm going to need an explanation, because everyone's like, your parents never told you the origin story of your name? And I can't, if you did it, sorry, can't remember it. So what is it?
2: Well, actually a really good friend of mine came up with that name and said, what a good name that was. And I filed it in the back of my brain. I went, yeah, that is a good name. And we, so later, much, much later, you were born, and we could name him Graham and call him Gray, which we never did. And
0: Gray.
2: So, anyway,
0: thank you.
2: And later she had a boy, and whoops, we already used the name she loved. It was kind of embarrassing. Yeah, it was bad.
0: So you stole the name Graham from somebody else, and then this friend, probably former friend now, they wanted to use it on their kid, and they're like, we can't. And you're like, how about Gray?
2: Yeah, see, Gray.
0: You're like, Gray's still available. Do you know what you just did to me? Now everyone in the Bay Area is going to start calling me Gray.
1: Thank you so much. Gray. This is the best gift you could give us on your birthday.
0: Mimi, what are you doing? Gray? So that's the origin story, is you stole it from somebody else.
2: I stole it from somebody else.
1: I love that. Later.
2: But the technician at first thought I had two girls, and so you were Kathleen at first.
0: A three-legged daughter.
2: So you were born.
0: I've told that story before.
1: Tells us all the time.
0: I could have been Kate Herbert, married to Kate Herbert.
1: That would have been super weird.
2: Right.
0: Yeah, that would have been great. All right, Mom, what do you got on the docket for the rest of your birthday?
2: Oh, man, I'm going to the doctor.
0: Oh,
2: yeah.
1: Perfect.
0: Yeah, that sounds like a great day. All right, Mom.
1: Well, thank you for coming on. I'm sorry your son forgot to shout you out on the air.
0: Yeah. Next year.
1: Yeah, there's always next year.
4: Yeah, Robin's probably got an amazing surprise lined up.
1: Yeah, she is the better
0: she's
1: twin.
0: She's probably hired a skywriter to write happy birthday over your house
4: that's
0: or something.
4: What it is. As she jumps off of a plane.
0: Yeah, parachutes down
4: flowers.
0: To give you a gift.
1: All right.
2: Yeah, you're welcome. Okay, everybody,
0: all right,
2: thank
0: Mom.
2: You.
0: I love you.
1: Have a
0: happy birthday.
1: Day.
0: Yeah, happy birthday.
3: Who gives a fuck?
1: That's a great point. Graham, your mom is the sweetest.
0: She is. I have the best mom in the whole world. And then I'll fight anybody that thinks their mom's better than mine.
4: Don't worry, Gray.
0: Until she did that.
1: That was the best thing that could have ever happened to us.
5: Oh, shut up, Selena. Shut up.
1: Are you Gray?
0: Well, I'm glad that didn't stick.
3: Until now.
0: Yeah, now it's back.
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1: All right, it's not looking great. We still have this SIG alert on the San Mateo Bridge, 92 westbound at the high rise. There's a two-car accident with injuries. It says it's a major crash. That left lane is still blocked. Don't know when it's going to open back up, but they're saying to avoid the San Mateo Bridge if you can, because it's not moving. Everything is stopped from 880. Oakland, we have a stalled car blocking the two middle lanes on 580 westbound before the 80 interchange. Everything is stopped right there. Two-car wreck in Hayward causing a lot of stoppage. 880 southbound before Industrial. Everything is stopped from 238. And a Mountain View with three-car accident blocking the right lane. 85 northbound before 82 Graham.
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1: You said we got so many talkbacks about Halloween costumes that we must play next.
0: Yes.
1: For now, Olivia Dean, here's Man I Need. It's Wild 94.9. 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

0: Good morning, this is Lucia from San Francisco. Graham, I wanted to say happy birthday to your mom from a fellow Libra, October 1st. It's my birthday today too, and I always like to share that today is also the same birthday as Matt Cain from the Giants.
1: Who gives a fuck?
0: And also Julie Andrews and Zach Galifianakis. So it's fun sharing birthdays. I hope your mom enjoys her day. Have a great day.
2: Oh, happy birthday to you.
3: Yes, happy birthday. Libra season.
1: Who gives a fart?
2: Yeah. We're the JV Show. I'm Selena.
3: I'm Graham.
4: And I'm Jess.
2: So earlier we were talking about this Halloween party that we have coming up at Great Resort and Casino. October 24th. It is a Halloween party. So that obviously got us talking about costumes. And by the way, we left out the most important piece of information.
3: Okay.
2: Tickets are on sale.
4: Now.
2: If you want to party with us, you got to go get your tickets, okay? Mm-hmm. And you go to Grayton.com.
4: Yep, for that's that. Right.
5: Good morning, JV Show. Cassandra from Vallejo. For the costumes, you guys definitely need to do a group costume. You guys are hosting the event. Also, the couples, Graham's wife, Selena's husband, and Jess's fiance should do their own group costume. So you guys are like two different groups, you know? So thank you. Have a good day. Bye.
3: Okay, how about that? Us on the JV Show, because we're debating individual costumes or group costumes. I'm lobbying for group costumes. We'll dress up as like Ghostbusters, and then our spouses will all dress up as like Star Wars or something.
2: I feel like if we do a group costume, I feel like we would have to include our partners, and it's like a big group costume. I wouldn't want to exclude them and make them do their own. Does that make sense?
3: I kind of like the rival groups idea.
2: The rival groups, and we like fight each other?
3: Yeah.
2: Oh.
6: Good morning, JV Show. Happy almost Friday. I am just commenting on the group Halloween costume. Come on, ladies. I think you guys can kind of put something very cute, but very cohesive. I totally would love to see you guys in a group setting and involve the spouses. Why not? Make something where you guys can involve them and it's a whole thing.
2: That's the only
3: there
2: way I'd be on
3: okay.
2: board.
4: The tough part is that Graham's ideas and our ideas of cute, very different.
3: And that's fine.
2: I want to actually look cute. Like, I'm not really going for like funny at a Halloween party.
4: Right.
3: It could be a mix of both. I'll do the funny and you guys can do the cute, but it still could be something that's possible. We did it the other year, possibly, when we all dressed as different versions of Britney Spears.
2: True.
3: You guys did the cute
2: one. I didn't feel very cute.
3: And I did the knives one.
2: I didn't feel cute in that.
4: Hmm.
2: Okay, I guess there is a way to do it. Like,
3: it's
4: we
3: out
4: have
3: there.
4: Brainstorm.
2: Yeah.
3: Mm-hmm.
2: Okay.
7: Good morning. This is Ren from Milpitas. Graham, I agree with you. If you guys are hosting a Halloween contest party, I feel like Selena and Jess should definitely join you as a theme. And guys, there's so many ways you can join in by doing a theme. Like, for example, Marvel. And then Jess and her fiance can do a couple's theme in a Marvel, like Gamora.
3: Okay, how about that? Like, the overarching theme is Marvel characters. And then you and your husband, Selena, are a certain, you know, two Marvel characters. And Jess is two Marvel characters. What's that look for?
2: I would be okay with, but something like that, I don't think my husband, like, I told you, he didn't, you know, he kind of felt some type of way about being a Red Power Ranger last year. Yeah,
3: so he doesn't want to be Iron Man this year?
2: I don't think he wants to do, like, the really tight, like, form-fitting type of stuff. Iron Man, that's not very tight, but any sort of tight stuff, I don't think he wants to.
3: He doesn't want to be Spider-Man?
2: No, I don't think
3: he's
2: down for
3: that. Okay.
2: So, I don't know. And that just makes things more complicated. Then we have to get, like, more people on board, and it's too many opinions at that point.
3: But not if each person's there. You're the, you know, the Hulk, and Jess is
2: why do I have to
3: Thor
2: be the Hulk?
3: Or whatever. Do you know what I mean? Like, it ain't that hard to come up with that many different Marvel characters.
2: Yeah, but again,
4: we could
2: be
4: the Incredibles.
2: Incredibles, and Graham is.
8: Good morning, Jeff Show. Sandy Zed from the Happy Baby Friday. OMG, you guys. You guys are really throwing a Halloween party. I'm going to actually be able to get to meet you guys. So Matt, Daddy, and I, we won't be on our Halloween cruise to Cabo until actual Halloween day. So we will likely be at this party. And we have four costumes. We will change all four times.
2: Okay. So extra.
3: Two things.
2: I love it.
3: When Seti's going to get a chance to finally meet us and party with us, I'm going to cancel the party.
2: Yep. No!
3: I'm kidding, but what about if they have four costume changes throughout the night?
2: That's a good idea. We should have we should each do costume changes. That way we can do Graham's group costume.
3: Yes.
2: And then we can change into our couple costume.
3: Something else.
2: Yeah.
3: Interesting idea. No
4: regrets. I don't know, but the tough part is because it is on the 24th, that means we only have 23 days to figure out a costume.
2: That's not nearly enough.
4: Less than that, because we have to order it and we have to get it in time or DIY it or whatever we're going to do.
3: All right, get your costumes. We are giving away $5,000 in this costume contest. So make sure that you listening have your costume all set. Get your tickets at Grayton.com. Of course, book your babysitters, whatever you need to do. Yes. Make it happen.
2: I'm glad we're not interfering with Seti's Halloween cruise. This man is always on a cruise somewhere or on a vacation, like every month. What? Seriously. What does he do again?
3: I don't know, but no regrets.
2: No regrets. Today's Hottest Trending is coming up next. Kind of breaking news. Rick Ross was arrested this morning.
3: Oh.
2: So I'm going to give you those details coming up. Right now, it's Bruno Mars. Here's Risk It All. Wild 94.9.

0: JV Morning Show, what's cracking? Graham, Selena, Jess, this is Callie from Cali. Just want to show some love, support to my San Jose Sharks. Opening night, home opener tonight against a Stanley Cup contending team in the Florida Panthers. Anything less than qualifying for the 2027 Stanley Cup playoffs will be a failure for us, my San Jose Sharks. So, Mac, lead us. Let's get it done. Let's make the playoffs. No excuses. Let's go.
1: No regrets yet. Wow, Sharks season getting underway. Very exciting season. A lot of rising stars on that team. And do you know who he's talking about when he says go? Mac, lead us.
2: I don't. Mac.
1: That's our star player. Going to be one of the biggest stars in the entire NHL, Macklin Celebrini.
2: Yeah. I want to go to a Sharks game. Very, very bad. I've never been to a hockey game.
1: Got to go to the tank. So great time.
2: I know.
1: Let's go, Sharks.
2: All right. Mets.
1: No, Sharks.
2: Today's hottest trending. Coming up next, kind of breaking news this morning. Rick Ross was arrested just a couple hours ago. Uh-oh. I got details next. Here's Rihanna.

0: You guys could be like Toy Story characters for Halloween. But yeah, my birthday's on Saturday. I'm turning the big 4-something. My mom won't be here. It's my second birthday with my mom not being with me. I have my doggies, Malibu and Alpine, and my kitties, and the sunshine in the sky. Hoping you guys can make my birthday a little happier.
1: Happy birthday!
2: Yeah, happy birthday! Us. I hope it's a great one.
3: Who gives a fuck
2: about her idea of being Toy Story characters for Halloween? For us as a group costume for our Halloween party at Grayton.
4: Oh, actually, sexy Toy Story?
1: Yeah.
2: It or could just be whatever you want.
4: Just,
1: anything we decide to be, I feel like it has to be cute.
2: Okay.
1: Sexy vibe.
2: Selena, you could be Bo Peep. She was an attractive gal in Toy Story, right?
1: Sexy
2: and then Jess, you can be Woody.
1: Ah,
2: or Buzz Lightyear.
4: I was thinking like Mrs. Potato Head.
1: Oh, yeah.
2: Oh, yeah. That would be good.
1: Okay. I'll get to it.
2: I like it.
4: And Graham, what would you be?
2: You'll be
4: Slinky Dog?
2: I'll be that. Oh, I like Slinky Dog.
4: There you go.
2: I'll be the T-Rex guy. Inflatable T-Rex.
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6: It's all the stuff you need to know. What's hot in music, movies, shows, and the most talked about stories happening today in the Bay.
4: So Rick Ross was arrested this morning. He turned himself into authorities a little before 7 a.m. our time. He is, you know, on the other side of the country, so it's a little later out there. But he was arrested on 2 battery charges. This is after an ex-girlfriend called police on Tuesday and claimed that there had been a domestic violence incident. She told police this incident happened on August 28th. She was sleeping and he woke her up in a jealous rage over a picture that she was tagged in on social media, and she says things turned physical. I'm giving a trigger warning here as I'm about to go through some of the things
2: trigger
4: that he
2: warning.
4: Allegedly did. So trigger warning. She told police that every time she denied being with somebody else, he struck her. It happened in the chest several times. He hit her across the face. She says that he choked her. And she also alleges that he grabbed her by her ponytail and slammed her against a wall.
2: Jeez.
4: So like I said, this morning he turned himself in. He is still in custody as of right now. Oh my God. Mm-hmm. He still is in custody as of right now. And he has pleaded not guilty. He's currently being held on $5,000 bond on the battery by strangulation charge. And then $1,000 bond on the battery charge, which is obviously nothing to him.
2: Right.
4: That's pennies. So his legal team is currently working to get him out.
2: Any gut feeling about this one?
4: There's pictures.
2: Oh, there are.
4: I've seen the pictures.
2: Oh, okay.
4: Yeah. He'll be arraigned on October 22nd.
1: Wow.
2: It's not good.
4: Not at all. I feel like every time we bring up this certain influencer I'm about to bring up, I ask Jess who she is again. Jess, who's Alex Earl again?
1: Oh, Alex Earl. Oh, my God. There's so much to unpack here. But she was rumored to be with Tom Brady.
2: Okay, I remember that.
4: Is this
1: Super
4: Alex?
1: Big influencer.
4: She has the Netflix show?
1: Yes, she does.
4: Is that her?
2: Doesn't she also beef with Alex
1: With the other
2: Cooper,
1: Alex.
4: Yes, that's why I get confused.
2: One? Yeah, I can't tell.
1: So this is not the Call Her Daddy Alex.
4: Okay, this is the other one.
2: The
4: okay,
2: other
4: so
2: one.
4: Alex Earl.
2: But why is Alex Earl famous? I know the one that has the podcast.
4: Just for influencing?
1: From TikTok,
2: From...
1: She blew up there.
4: Wow, she has her own Netflix series, okay?
2: Wow.
4: So she did this Q&A with Interview Magazine, and they asked her, you know, what was the last book she read? She said she's never read a book.
2: What? Ever?
4: She said she's never read a book. Like maybe
2: Mind a Cat in the Hat.
4: She says like Dr. Seuss, but like after that she has never read.
1: She went to college though.
2: Well, that doesn't. That
1: but
2: doesn't
1: like
2: help.
1: You know, you're kind of forced before you get to college. You're forced to read some sort of book.
2: Are you?
4: You are.
1: Well, in elementary school and then middle school and then unless I guess she decided not to.
4: I guess you don't really actually have to.
2: Could have just used the internet
4: right.
2: The whole time.
1: She did grow up in the age of the internet. Wow.
4: Mm-hmm. Yeah, she said she's never read a book.
2: Did she grow up with some parents that have...
1: Money?
4: Money, yeah. Is she rich?
2: Because I went to college with some people. I'm like, have you ever read a book before? Oh, your mom and dad made a big donation to the university?
4: Oh, that's
2: now
4: that's
2: I understand
4: how
2: why.
4: You got
2: now
4: here.
2: I understand why you're here.
4: Yeah, people were a little shooketh by that.
1: I think she's lying just for clickbait.
4: I don't know. If you're going to lie about, like, never having done something, make it interesting. Like, you've never had a strawberry. Like, remember, like, some
2: Shout out to Tom Brady.
4: Yeah, was that Tom Brady?
2: That was Tom Brady.
1: Yeah.
2: Everything comes back to Tom Brady.
4: Yeah, every once in a while, there's a celebrity that I've never had a Cheeto. That is insane. You know, reading a book. I mean, if you are making something up, it could be better.
2: But aren't you glad that this is somebody that our young women in this country are looking up to, aspire
4: to
2: be like?
4: I feel very hopeful.
2: And they
4: for
2: look
4: our
2: at her
4: future.
2: And like, look at her. She's such a success.
4: She's never
2: read. I don't need to learn to read. That's great.
1: She also, one of the things she got really viral for initially in her career was because she had a dress that was in her closet that had throw up in it from a whole year.
4: Ew!
1: Just thought I'd throw that out there.
2: Gross.
4: What?
1: Yeah, I guess she didn't know somebody had like put it in her back in her closet after she wore it and threw up on it, and it stayed there for like a whole year.
2: And she didn't notice that her closet was emitting a smell?
1: And then she took it out and showed it to the internet, and that went viral.
2: Interesting.
1: Yep.
4: Wow.
1: The more you
2: know. That's what it takes to be a success in this country, you guys.
4: Now she's making Netflix money.
2: Yep.
4: All right, Graham. What do you have?
2: All right, big change coming to airport security screening. Listen up if you're going to be traveling soon. It actually won't impact you. This one is going to impact TSA agents, though. And I don't think they're going to be very happy about this one. They will no longer be required to wear gloves while they're giving you a cavity search. They can barehand it. I'm kidding. Little joke.
4: Oh my God.
2: They say that security employees that are, you know, the first person you go up to and they check your boarding pass and your ID, you know, that person, they will no longer be allowed to sit down, you guys. They are removing, TSA has announced, they are removing all the document checker podium chairs nationwide.
4: Those
2: people need to be standing, they say. They say
4: that
2: the document checkers are the first to interact with the traveling public, and requiring them to stand will create a better experience for us passengers.
4: It's going to do the opposite. Listen, they're already in the worst mood as it is. They're always so rude and mean. And now you're going to make them stand. They're going to be even more upset.
2: Yeah, I don't quite understand this one. Sounds like the union that represents all the TSA agents or whatever, they're saying they're fighting against this. But it doesn't matter. All the chairs have already begun to be removed nationwide. That person's going to have to stand up the entire time. I did want to ask though, because a lot of the other TSA agents, they are standing the entire time as they're screening your bag and stuff like that, and staying waving you through the metal detector and the screening machine. Yeah. They're standing up. So if you're looking over at the guy that's checking the passports, like, damn it, he's been sitting down all day.
4: Yeah, it would bother me.
2: But then again, what about the person that's watching the computer screen, that's looking at all the bags going through the thing?
4: They're
2: sitting down.
4: I mean, sitting.
2: I think they're sitting. I think.
4: No, they are.
1: Yeah. Make it fair then. Either everybody stands or everybody sits.
2: Yeah.
4: I think everyone should just sit.
1: Yeah. Yeah, that's a good point.
2: Might as well get more comfortable.
4: That'd be weird, though. That would be very weird. Anyways, yeah. Anyway. I would not like it if I.
2: It's a new thing. Sorry, TSA agents.
4: Imagine if they did that here and made us stand all morning.
1: Whoa.
4: Oh, my God.
2: That's how we used to do it.
4: No, so, I know.
2: On the old doghouse show.
1: Really?
2: Everybody stood.
4: I've heard stories.
2: Everybody stood the whole time.
1: And now you've sat for so long, you have flat butt syndrome.
2: Yep.
4: Remember? Yeah. And that's I have back fact. Issues. I can't be like standing up all day.
2: Yeah.
1: Oh. Well, you're going to need a doctor's note.
4: Okay. Present. All right.
2: When I was a bartender, you know, for many years, I just pulled up a chair back there and just sat down.
4: Really? Well, you made a drink? No, you didn't.
2: No, I'm kidding.
4: You can't do that.
2: You'd be on your feet the entire time moving.
4: All right. Coming up next on the JV show, there is so much that we did not get to because we just kind of skipped our meeting in the ladies' room entirely because there was so much that we were talking about.
2: That's right, it's Thursday.
4: Yeah, Whoops. We have some things we got to get to. We're going to do it next.
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0: 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Selena.
1: That sick alert still in effect on the San Mateo Bridge, 92 westbound at the high rise. We have a two-car accident with injuries, and it's a major crash according to this report. Everything is completely stopped from 880. Try to not go through there if you don't have to. Things are stopped in the Bay Bridge, westbound 80 between the maze and the metering lights. Those lights are on and delays continue to 101. We also have some heavy traffic in Campbell because of an accident blocking the right lane. Highway 17 southbound before Hamilton. Graham.
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1: A little late, but we're going to get to our meeting in the ladies' room.
0: Finally.
1: Coming up next. It's also a throwback Thursday right here on Wild. Here's Akon and Snoop Dogg. We're Wild 94.9, the Bay's number one hit music station.

0: 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I'm Selena.
1: I'm Graham.
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3: 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This is Edmila from San Jose. I just wanted to squeeze in a quick birthday shout out to my best friend, Elizabeth. Happy birthday. Today's a really big number for her. She's very nervous, and I just wanted to let her know that I love her and that I care about her, and I'll always be here for her. And just take it, you know, take life one step at a time and give herself some kindness. I love you. Have a good day.
0: Aw, nice. Happy birthday,
1: Elizabeth.
4: Who gives a fuck?
1: What do you think that big number is? She said it's a big number birthday. 60? 70, Selena?
0: No.
1: 80?
0: No.
1: 100?
0: I was thinking like 27. Like, I'm having anxiety about possibly turning 27 at some point. You when know, I turn, like 26 and a half right
1: yeah,
0: now.
1: When I turned 28 and three quarters this a couple months
0: was
1: ago,
0: yeah,
1: it was a lot for
0: yeah.
1: me.
5: 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Me and my dad are big Grayton fans, and we go all the time. And I saw the post last night for the party, and me and my dad were brainstorming ideas and talking about it. And then I realized I'm not going to get to go because I won the concert ticket from you guys, and I'm going to be in L.A. watching Jay-Z. I have such bad FOMO. I'm so upset.
0: No.
1: Okay, man. She's talking about our upcoming Halloween party that we, the entire JV show, are going to be out partying Woo! And hosting yep. at Grayton Resort and Casino October 24th.
0: Yep.
1: Got my dates right?
0: Yep.
1: Make sure you get your tickets, Grayton.com. Well, and she's saying, look, I'm going to be in Jay-Z. I won tickets from you guys to see Jay-Z in L.A. I'll give you a pass on that one, but everybody yep. else listening, get
0: You're
1: your
0: giving her a pass, Jay-Z Schmazy. If you were a real one,
1: yeah,
0: you know, you just put that on hold. Who cares? Okay.
1: Uh-huh.
0: The JV show's getting together for a major, major night out.
1: Okay.
0: You need to be there.
1: Yeah, I'm back on your side
0: That's
1: now.
0: What I
1: yeah,
0: think.
1: Good idea.
0: Just saying. Grayton.com for tickets.
1: Be a winner. And if you can't make the Halloween party, I'll just mention, just really quickly, got a watch party for the Niners this coming Sunday
0: go.
1: At Grayton. We're just a couple days away. We're going to have a lot of fun. So if you want to come watch the Niner game with me at Playbook, that's their sports bar inside Grayton Resort and Casino, come hang with me. I hope to see you there. It's going to be a lot of fun.
0: Nice.
2: Eat, drink, sports.
1: All of that.
0: All right. We didn't get to our meeting in the ladies' room earlier, so we're doing it now.
6: Where's my jewelry?
7: I'll be back real soon.
6: Can we talk?
0: All right, so there's a woman online who says this is the ultimate test in your relationship. Okay. And her man failed. Her man failed, by the way. She says they were on a flight, and the flight attendant there comes up to her now ex-boyfriend and was like, hey, like, we're going to have to upgrade your seat. Like, how does first class sound? And he's like, yes. And so he goes up there and he's like waving at her while she's back there in economy and he's sipping his champagne. And she was like, if he was like a real man, he would have offered me that seat first because, you know, I'm his girlfriend. That seat should have gone to me. But instead, he didn't even consider that. He just went up there, you know, took it immediately. And, you know, he left me behind. How do you guys feel? Because she says it was then, it is an unspoken rule, but she says it was then that was the beginning of the end.
1: Oh.
0: And now they are...
1: Relationship ender.
0: They're not together. What do you guys think about this test? Would your man give you hit the first class seat, Jess?
2: I feel like he would offer it because he knows it would be more exciting for me than for him. He'd just be like, okay, whatever. But I'd be like, oh my God, first class, let me record everything. So I think he would offer it, and I would really appreciate that he did. Because it means a lot, doesn't it? Even if it's just the offer.
0: Yeah. If me and my husband are sitting together on a flight and the flight attendant comes up to upgrade him, I don't even think he would take it.
1: Yeah, I was going to say the same
0: thing. Like, he wouldn't leave me. Either, like, we both go or, like, nobody goes. We, like, stay together.
1: Right. I'd rather sit with somebody. Even the opportunity to go to first class myself. I've only flown first class one time to Vegas. It lasts a 45-minute flight. Didn't really get to experience much. I'd rather sit with Kate. I'd rather sit with my wife.
0: I will say, though, if it's a long flight, I would probably urge him to just go just so he has more room for his man spreading.
1: Okay.
0: Yeah. You know, just so he could be more comfortable. If it's a, you know, if it's a longer flight, I would want him to take it.
1: What if it was like a, you know, long, you know, 12-hour flight or something to Europe and they had one of those like sleeping station things up there?
2: Oh, man.
1: Would you take that? Because I feel like that is too good to pass up.
2: Yeah.
1: Somebody needs to use that to go lay down.
0: I think take it and you guys can like switch.
2: Can you though?
1: No,
2: do they
1: that's
2: allow
1: against
2: that?
1: Flight, well, that's against sky law.
0: Says who? You're making that up.
1: I just read
0: no,
1: you sky law.
0: Stop. You can definitely switch.
1: U.S. Air Marshal have something
0: stop.
1: To say about
0: just
1: that. Get back
0: up.
1: To your seat, peasant.
2: Yeah.
0: Stop.
2: I think we'd rock, paper, scissors for it. That's the only fair way.
1: Oh, man, somebody just sleeping up there in a bed while you're crammed in a middle seat between
0: Doesn't
1: two screaming kids.
0: That sounds so nice.
1: Yeah. Oh, I've always wanted to take a flight with one of those things where you got your own little pod.
2: I know.
1: Watch your TV
2: how
1: in there.
2: Much, yeah. How much are we talking when it comes to something like that?
1: Those are crazy expensive.
0: Really? Is it?
2: Like
0: yes.
2: Over $1,000?
0: My husband has
1: over
0: been on one of those before.
1: Are you kidding me? To have your own, like on a long flight where you get to have like one of those, your own little sleeping pod room thing. Those are crazy expensive.
0: Aww. Okay, never mind. My husband hasn't been in his own pod.
2: I want to experience.
0: But he's been on a flight where like the seats up in first class have like reclined so far back. It was like he was laying flat, but he wasn't like in a separate pod. Like
1: oh,
0: no privacy.
1: Oh, yeah, I want that little like
0: yeah,
1: bed
0: that's what
1: thing
0: I want.
1: Curled up in. That looks
2: bucket
1: amazing.
2: List.
1: We
2: Same
1: can't afford

0: 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I'm Selena.
1: I'm Graham.
2: And I'm Jess.
0: All right, so we've been talking about this Halloween party, basically, all morning. It's coming up on the 24th. Tickets are on sale, Grayton.com. But before then, let's talk more about your event at Grayton, Graham.
1: Yeah, it's on Sunday. We're having a Niners watch party. Woo-hoo! Let's go,
2: that
1: Niners.
2: Like so much fun.
1: Niners Broncos. It's going to be super fun. We did one for the season opener there at Playbook at Grayton Resort and Casino. So much fun. Food and drink specials. The food is amazing,
0: by the way.
1: I was going
0: to say, they have the best food, ever.
1: Is so good. And no bad seat in the house there to watch the games. They got a huge, what they call halo screen that wraps around the center bar there. And so the viewing experience, optimal. The sound is on and loud so you can hear and won't miss anything in the game. But yeah, Niners Broncos, I'm going to be hosting it. So you want to come hang with me, have a beer with me, and watch the game. And of course, we will be giving away. Last time we did some raffles for some hotel night stays there at Grayton. Those rooms are nice, by the way. And we did those. And so we're going to do some giveaways again, which will be a lot of fun. And anybody that books a table in advance, again, you can go to Grayton.com and find your link to that on Open Table. But anybody that books a table, they're getting a George Kittle Funko Pop figurine.
0: They're so cute. I saw
1: just
0: them
1: for booking
0: on,
1: your table there.
0: On our Instagram.
1: Yep. So looking forward to that.
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1: Still so much backup on the San Mateo Bridge. It has been like this for hours at this point. There is a signaler in effect. 92 westbound at the high rise because of a major injury crash that still has the left lane blocked. It looks like there are some emergency repairs going down. You're going to have to take another route if possible because you're going to not get through there anytime soon. Everything is stopped from 880. Bay Bridge, things are stopped. Westbound 80 between the maze and the metering lights. Those lights are on and delays continue to 101. And we still have an accident in Campbell. Highway 17 southbound before Hamilton. There is a blockage. They're in the right lane. Things are stop and go. Graham.
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1: Our Yip Nope game is coming up next. Right now, it's Olivia Dean here.

0: Olivia Dean on Wildity for Nine. All right, we got to welcome Linda to the JV show. Good morning, Linda.
1: Good morning, guys.
0: Hi.
2: Morning, good morning.
0: Good morning. All right, so you are on a play Are You Up Nope game. We're going to ask you four trivia questions. You just got to get three correct. That's it. Just the measly little three. And if you can do that, you're winning
3: tickets for Disney on Ice.
0: A four pack at that. All right, are you ready?
1: Please go easy on us. Go easy on us.
4: All right, let me adjust the questions really quick. I'll adjust them to be super easy. Hang on. Yep. Hang on. Let me just adjust that real quick. All right, done.
0: There we go. All right. Question number one. The Wet Bandits was the nickname that the burglars used in what iconic Christmas movie?
1: Home Alone.
4: There you go.
5: Yep.
4: That's an easy one. The Wet Bandits. All right, question number two. In terms of airport security, what does TSA stand for?
6: Oh, my God, I don't know.
7: Transportation Security Agency.
5: Nope.
4: Transportation Security Administration.
0: You're right there.
1: That should be half a point.
0: That's true.
4: Let me go to the official rule book.
5: Nope.
0: It's all good because you can still win the game. You're allowed to miss one. Just got to get the rest correct. Here's question number three. Does al dente mean that pasta is slightly undercooked or slightly overcooked?
1: Undercooked.
5: Yep.
0: Okay, so you're good.
4: Just a teensy bit. Just a teensy bit undercooked there. All right, now, as it often does in this game, it comes down to the final question. You guys are going to get this one. Question number four. You need this one to win the game. Finish the name of this NBA team. The Atlanta...
7: Hawks.
5: Yep.
4: Nice job.
0: Congratulations. You just got four tickets to Disney on Ice. Woo! Woo-woo! This is coming to the SAP Center.
1: We've been trying all week.
4: Nice. Aww. Aren't you glad I adjusted the questions to the super easy mode at the last second?
0: Yeah. Thank you for doing
1: that. Thank you.
4: Mm-hmm. I changed the settings. It's you can do
0: just
4: that.
0: An easy fix.
4: Yeah.
1: Just for that, I hope you guys don't chug tomorrow.
0: Yes! Thank you. That's the kind of energy that we need. Thank you so much, Linda.
1: Yeah.
0: All right.
1: Yes.
0: Well, you got your Disney on Ice tickets. You guys have a great rest of your day. Hang on there.
4: Yeah. JV Show Chug Wheel coming up tomorrow at 8:20.
0: I still don't want to think about it.
4: Well, she just said we're not going to chug, so I feel good about that.
0: I still don't want to think about it.
4: But we might chug.
0: Stop.
4: Something great.

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1: Bro, what is going on the bridges? Okay, so we still have a sick alert in effect for the San Mateo Bridge. There was an earlier major injury accident. That left lane is still blocked. They're doing some emergency repairs there. 92 westbound at the high rise. Everything is stopped. Like, do not even try to get through there. You're not getting through there. Everything is not moving all the way back from 880. Then on the Dumbarton Bridge, we have a stalled SUV. In the right lane, 84 eastbound at the radio towers. And then on the Bay Bridge, we got everything stopped westbound 80 between the maze and the metering lights. Those lights are on. Delays continue to 101. Graham.
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1: So remember we told you, I told you about that Macklemore tour.
0: Yeah.
1: That he's going on overseas. Well, tickets went on sale.
0: Okay.
1: I'll tell you how they did coming up inside today's How Does Trending. Right now, Zara Larson. Here's Midnight Sun.

0: need to know what's hot in music, movies, shows, and the most talked about stories happening today in the Bay.
1: All right, let's take a look at Macklemore's ticket sales. I told you how after all of the Ed Sheeran controversy with Macklemore being kicked off his tour for saying Free Palestine on stage. Mm-hmm. Now I was telling you that, you know, Macklemore went and decided to start up his own solo tour. Right. And he's calling it his Free Palestine tour. And it's making just three stops, you know, some major cities across the globe. He's going to Dublin, Ireland, mm-hmm. Paris, and London. Well, he announced yesterday, just, you know, a couple of hours after general tickets went on sale, that his shows sold out immediately.
2: Wow.
1: I don't know what kind of venues these are at. Mm-hmm. I don't know the size. I don't know the capacity, but he says it sold out and he was just blown away. He says the lineups for these sold out shows are still coming. Adding, quote, can't wait to be together. So it sounds like there's going to be some other artists hopping on this.
2: When you first teased this story a few minutes ago, I assumed you were going to say that the sales have been terrible. And I was going to say that, you know, I still think mission accomplished for Macklemore, just the awareness that he raised to the entire situation.
1: That was his only goal in doing any of this.
2: Right. And to hear that the shows have sold out. Again, we don't know the venue size, but still, I think that speaks to an even larger success.
1: And none of this is for money, by the way. He is donating.
2: Right.
3: Oh,
1: all, you know,
3: that.
1: The proceeds of this tour.
2: Very cool.
1: Ella Langley has fired back at haters. Do you guys remember when I told you down and thinking, like, maybe music just isn't for me if this is what it's going to be like?
4: The girl that they're kind of picking on is the girl that got me where I'm sitting here today. That's the girl.
1: This is where she had a moment of realization, like, hold on, I'm the same person, though, that got me to the spot.
4: That rode in a 15-passenger van night after night after night. She rode in a Honda Accord night after night after night. So I'm going to tell you right now, I'm proud of that girl that everybody seems to be picking on all of us, you know?
1: Everyone is picking on her. I mean, it's just a reminder as we move into the holiday season, Mariah's going to be back at number one. Okay. So just relax.
2: Yeah.
1: Let her have her moment.
3: She's thawing out right now.
2: But it is weird just to think about that. Put yourself in her shoes as an artist. You have the top song, right? And that's what you've dreamed of your entire musical career, to have the biggest smash hit that everybody is singing. That's topping all the charts. Right. And you get that. And she gets it big time with a hit that is just massive.
1: And then you just read
2: a constant onslaught of hate about it.
1: That would crush me.
2: Artists in the past didn't have to deal with that, right? The only metric they got back is ticket sales, chart numbers, right?
1: People love you.
2: And that's all you see. You have a big smash hit in the 80s. All you saw was your name there at number one, right? And you didn't have to deal with the mean comments and hateful stuff. Today's artists have isn't a boo-hoo, feel bad for
1: tough.
2: Them. They're making millions, but it is just a weird time. It's a weird dichotomy where you could have the biggest hit and then also the most hate. Like, what?
3: I couldn't do it.
2: Yeah, no, that either. Doesn't sound as fun.
1: I'm too sensitive.
3: Yeah, me too.
2: I'd want to be a rock star pre-internet, you know?

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1: I know.
0: We had a lot of fun back then.
1: We are getting out of here. You guys have a great rest of your day. Keep it here on Wild because, you know, it is a Throwback Thursday.
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2: And

Wild 94.9, the Bay's number one hit music station. That's it. My entire personality is going to be Halloween. Happy October 1st. Suzette stepping in. That's crazy. Like, I didn't even feel like we had a September. You know what I'm saying? Like, I don't even know what happened last month. Suzette in for Angelina. She is on vacation. I'm going to be hanging out with you. Coming up next, we got Adela with Nicole Kidman after some Tame Impala. Hey, hang in there. It's almost Friday.

0: Adela did reveal that she asked Nicole Kidman for permission to use her name for that song. It's Wild 94.9, number one for new music discovery. Okay, Crazy Cash. We have to talk about that because I'm sorry to even have to remind you that bills are due today. I'm mad about it too. It's never ending. But perfect timing. We are getting you $1,000 starting on Monday morning with the JV Show. 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Okay, so you can use it for bills. 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You can go on vacation if you haven't. 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

It's Wild 94.9. So I'm seeing reports that McDonald's is planning on bringing back the play places that we grew up with. That was a big part of my childhood. And it's sometimes crazy not to see them anymore, but the chain is planning to spend $8.5 billion remodeling restaurants over the next decade.

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0: I am cackling over here. You have to go see the video that Jess put up on our Instagram. She did a little trend on the JV show and a lot of people here in the building. Oh my gosh. This is so good. You got to go see it right now on IG at Wild949. Okay, check it out. We got some Tame Impala coming up inside of this hour. New music from Taylor Swift, Patient Zero, coming up in a few minutes. And Bruno Mars, Rihanna, Cat's Eye, all on the way.
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Makes me so happy that spooky season is here. Which, by the way, if you are a big fan of the movie Obsession, the director, Curry Barkers, he has a next movie that he's working on, and it's called Anything But Ghosts. And that is set to be in theaters May of 2027. 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

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Happy Thursday. It's Wild 94.9 The Bay's number one hit music station. So People's Magazine's annual Sexiest Man Alive poll is now open. And if you don't vote for Will Ferrell, you fake. Make sure to check that out.

So it looks like Ice Cube, Jonah Hill, and Channing Tatum, they're all returning for 24 Jump Street. Love that they're still keeping this going. It's going to be in theaters 2027. It's Wild 94.9.

Drake never responded to Bruno Mars, huh? It's Wild 94.9. So Drake said he is releasing some of his FOMO project songs today. Not all of them, but some of them. And I really hope that the Ella Langley remix is one of them.

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Going out to my girl Evelyn from San Jose, Steve Lacy on Wild 94.9. Just a reminder, on that iHeartRadio app, you can tap on the red mic. You can tell me whatever you want. Send me a talkback message. You know, give someone a shout out, request a song. Tell me to shut up.

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Starting on Monday, we are making it rain with a lot of money. This crazy cash is coming back. We'll give you details on how to win coming up next on Wild 94.9. It's Ari right now with Petal.

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The designer that created the dress that melts off of Olivia Rodrigo during her show revealed how she did it, and it's basically like a paper-like dress. So as soon as water touches it, it dissolves. Here's Stupid Song on Wild 94.9. New York.

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0: It's not. It's really not. Just a

Ari with Petal on Wild 94.9, number one for new music discovery. Suzette here. I've got a couple minutes left with you. Then Gabby and EJ are going to be taking over. You know, they go commercial free every afternoon.

like we need Zara Larsson on that Victoria's Secret fashion show lineup. That's the only thing that's missing for me. We have Megan Thee Stallion performing, Cat's Eye, Tate McRae. Okay, Tate McRae is going to own that catwalk. Okay, it's going to go viral. Mark my words. I can see it happening already. Olivia Dean is coming up next, and Bruno Mars on the way. And of course, Adele's Nicole Kidman, number one requested song.

We are talking crazy cash. $1,000. We're going to get into that coming up here in a few minutes. Right now, let's enjoy this one. It's Wild 94.9, number one for new music discovery. Number one requested song, too. This is Adela with Nicole.

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Suzette in for Angelina. She will be back soon. She is on vacation. Okay, it's Wild 94.9. Gabby and EJ coming up next, friend. They are going commercial free. So if you want to reach out to me, hit me up at Radio Suzette on IG.

0: back. It's Thursday. I need it to be Friday, like stat.
1: Mind stat. You, we were just on the phone as we were coming to work earlier today, and everything was good. It's so funny how it just changes within a matter of minutes.
0: One little thing has to be said. It's like that one thing, and it will mess up your whole day, and that's exactly what happened to me. I was good on the way in. I walked in the building. Somebody told me. I was like, what? Excuse me? Like,
1: I get it. Annoying.
0: Very.
1: You know what? It's going to be a great day. It's going to be a great Thursday. So let's get it popping, y'all.
0: Yep, and Dracula's always a good one to get you a little pep in the step. Let's go. It's wild.

0: Yeah, what is Wanda before 9 of Bay's number one hit music station, Gabby and EJ in the afternoon. Not sure if you know, it's the first of the month right now. Happy birthday month to Gabby.
1: Yes.
0: And bills are due. So we got crazy cash coming at you starting Monday with the JV.

0: same.
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2: 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It's America's favorite game, everybody.
1: It's not. It's really not.

0: Danny J in the afternoon. Well, Pete Davidson, he's actually standing up for Ariana Grande in this new interview.
1: I love that. Mm-hmm. I read the story and I really love that.
0: I love that he did this too. It just kind of shows your character, I think. Well, Pete Davidson's anyways. We will talk next. Hang on.

0: Yo, it is Wild 94.9, Gabby and EJ in the afternoon. I will say, doesn't it seem like Pete Davidson is such a good dude?
1: He does. He does seem like such an amazing guy. And, you know, he recently reflected on his high-profile dating history in an interview with Variety magazine. He was joking with Jake Gyllenhaal that he should start a group for men who have been inspired breakup songs. Yeah, but he called his ex Ariana Grande immensely talented and an awesome girl, adding that while they no longer text, we're cool. You know, he also defended her against the recent online scrutiny, calling the criticism not cool and really praising her strength. So I think that's really cool that you could like talk about your ex like that. He definitely mentioned Kim Kardashian too, like during all of that. He's like, yeah, I definitely need a support group for that too.
0: But what's interesting is how stop commenting on how people's looks. You know what I'm saying?
1: No, for sure. I feel like that's the bottom line on the internet. Like, everybody's always going to talk about somebody, unfortunately. It's really sad.
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6: Hey, crash in Newark, eastbound 84 before Newark Boulevard. Two right lanes, and you're only getting by in the left. You're backed up from Paseo Padre Parkway. It is tough in Richmond. A new crash, east 580 before Central. It's on the shoulder, but you're delayed from Bayview Avenue.
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0: It's 1049 The Bay's number one hit music station. It's Gabby and EJ in the afternoon. And coming up next, that's Out of Pocket.
1: So people are using AI to do this to their cars, and respectfully, they're idiots.
2: Oh, no. Not your car.
1: Kind of bad.
0: That's Out of Pocket. It's coming up next. Hang on.

0: That what is Wild 94.9 Bay's number one hit music station. Gabby and EJ in the afternoon. It's time for that side of pocket stories that you hear and you think to yourself, why are you doing this? So some drivers are installing aftermarket hardware in open source software that can turn ordinary cars into homemade self-driving experience. It's a company called Comma AI. It sells roughly 1,000 kits with cameras and sensors that works with its OpenPilot driving software. Now, federal regulators are already investigating Comma AI after 5 crashes involving the vehicle's OpenPilot left 11 people injured and 3 dead. People are using AI to install self-driving on their cars. Can you not? Especially if you don't specialize in this. Get a real self-driving car or drive your car. You don't need self-driving.
1: No, I feel like self-driving is definitely a thing, too. Like, people love it. My homegirl has a Tesla, and the way she posts all the time with that self-drive, I'm like, you're stressing me out.
0: Yeah.
1: Like, stop.
0: Don't get in the car with her, because
1: Heck no, man. I'm telling you, out of pocket.
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0: Yo, some throwback Rihanna right there on Wild 94.9, Bay's number one hit music station, Gabby and EJ in the afternoon. So off the air, Gabby was telling me that the full moon that we had a couple of days ago has people spinning the block for real?
1: It's definitely a thing. I mean, I don't know if you noticed it. I want to say there was a full moon the other night, like 2 nights ago. But yeah, something's happening with

0: 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Did you see this?
1: Mm-mm.
0: Kind of interesting. One of our faves is on there, though. We got to talk next. Hang on. If

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1: So Time has revealed its 2026 Time 100 Next list, honoring 100 rising stars shaping entertainment, sports, business, technology, politics, and more. Looks like Ray, Ashley Padilla, and Drewski each appear on the covers for the issue. So that's pretty amazing. You know, we love Ray. She's an amazing performer, to say the least. I mean, her VMA performance was great, so...

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0: It's not. It's really not.

0: Station Gabby and EJ in the afternoon. So make sure you're here Monday. Tell Siri to set a reminder because Crazy Cash is back. The holidays will be here before you know it. And you need some extra cash. $1,000 should do it.
1: Yeah, honestly, extra money. I know it's crazy that it's like we're in the Burr month, so you know everything is just flying by.
0: Side eye right now. Giving you out a side eye.
1: For reals.

0: Moon and coming up.
1: Well, venting about your anger won't calm you down. And I'm like,
0: what do you mean?
1: Speak for yourself. We'll talk about it in just a sec.
0: Literally. Sometimes once I get it out, I feel so much better. Oh, I just needed to talk to you about that.

0: It's 1049 The Bay's number one hit music station. It's Gabby and EJ in the afternoon. Okay, so apparently venting about your anger isn't going to help you.
1: So contrary to popular belief, venting anger does not help reduce it. It may make it worse. Really? Now, according to this new study, it says it involved basically 10,000 participants, and they found no specific support for releasing anger through expression. Now, they are saying that what will help whenever you're going through that is deep breathing and yoga. No, because let me tell you something. When I'm deep breathing and when I'm doing my yoga, all I'm thinking about is how mad I am. So, no, honestly, I'm going to continue to vent.
0: Yeah, no,